Hello, hello. I'm your host, Father Brack, and I'm back. We've entered the last hour of my show, you guys. So sad. But this was my first official jazz show. Let me know in the comments below if you enjoyed it. I'm just kidding. This is a radio show. That last song I played was Orange Moon by Gergana Belnova. Yeah. Oh, wait. And then after that was... Where'd it go?

It was Dan Chrissy with sweet popcorn. Or sweet poppin' corn. Yeah. This next song is by the Willis Band. It's Ethiopian New Year, so I'm gonna have to play more Habesha music, you guys. This next song is called Musica, Musica. You're listening to

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3: That's the coolest story I've ever heard in my entire life. 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

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This wellness reminder is brought to you by the KSJS. Log off, recharge, and take care of yourself. Okay, guys. That last song was by Sly Johnson and the Family Stone. I love me some Sly Johnson. I already said what was before that. This next song is by The Stylistics. I love The Stylistics. And this song is titled Payback Is a Dog. You're listening to

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Hello, I'm your host, Father Rack, and that last song you heard was by Virginia McDonald, titled In Search Of. We've entered the last 20 minutes of my show. It's currently 5:41, and this next song is by Rebecca Raflaff, titled Fundamentally Unfinished. And you're listening to

What if you were a millionaire? 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Instead, it is recommended that you enjoy the non-material things as well. 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

0: Up on the Look Tower every Friday from 6 to 10 p.m., DJ Firewatch is spotting the heat, radioing the hypnotic sounds of neo-psychedelica, grunge pop, punk, and hard rock. 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Okay, everybody. That last song I played was by Roy Ayres, R.I.P. Roy Ayres. It's titled You Send Me. It's one of my favorite songs by the man, the myth, the legend. But R.I.P. to him, miss him very much. This next song. It's gonna be by Steel Pulse because I love Steel Pulse and I love David Hines. So this next song is titled Chant a Psalm. Yeah, you're listening to
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0: Our next number is dedicated to him. 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
1: Yeah. Yeah. Yeah.

I done seen a sequel and a trailer. I recite the lines and I just need you dying when I say it. I'ma make you cry and I'ma probably lie cause I'm a player. You can say your present, I'ma coincide cause I don't care. I love attention, you complete the

Hello, hello, and this is DJ Postmodern Sleaze, and I'm here on Fridays now from 6 to 10. And you've been tuned into the Barbed Wire. I might do a name change. Thinking of something related to, what's it called? Sneaker pimps. If anybody didn't catch how my name kind of sounds like a song from the Becoming X album, then, you know, that's why. Anywho, so that was Easy and Yit with the song Never Enough. Before we have some TG Black with the song Stop It, I am currently going to be playing Ego Break with the song Who Knows. And then after that, I'm going to figure out what to play for the future.

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3: That's the coolest story I've ever heard in my entire life. 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Do you have time?
6: 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I hear that asteroids machine calling my name from the game room, so peace.
7: 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Log off, recharge, and take care of yourself. That is so true. Because in today's age, everything is trying to capture your attention. And I don't know if anybody has read Society of the Spectacle, but I definitely would recommend a read on that. Written by, I think his name is Guy Debord or Guy Debord. I don't know how to pronounce, like, I say croissant. I'm not good with French. I only know two languages, and that's English and Spanish. But I definitely recommend the read. Definitely shows how this, we are living that type of scape where everything's trying to grab our attention. But anywho, I accidentally played mute when I was trying to play the legal, and so I thought, okay, I guess we'll be playing this all the way through because it is a good song. So the song that was playing was Mute with the song Get That featuring Bushido Brown. Before we had some Fish and Chips, also by Mute, and some JPEG Mafia, I believe. Yeah, JPEG Mafia with New Black History featuring Vince Staples. Anywho, I am going to be playing some Samara Sin with the song MFTB. The Drive Home is the album. Only on 90.5 FM, KSJS, San Jose, Ground Zero Radio. And you've been tuned into the Barbed Wire. Let me actually put up the volume on that so you can actually hear the song. All right, here's the song, guys. MFTB by Samara Sin.
8: 20s. We're in the roaring 20s, the emotional 20s, because everybody want to be in their fucking feelings. So, yeah. Yeah, talk shit, honey. Don't listen to these motherfuckers.
9: Tell them, wake up, I'm Neo. 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

Heart to hearts to right my wrongs and bear the bones of past, present, just to drive me home. I made paper from pen, I walked in truth and said repent. 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
1: Test Jay Test, your specimen has been processed. 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Do not submerge the device in liquid, even partially. 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We were going to murder you. Make no further attempt to leave.
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2: Hello, hello. Alright, so that was Jakari with Called Up. Before we have some Scotty with I'm Up Rollin'. And another Scotty song with Hot Pink, one of her new songs that she released. We also had some Denzel Curry, Tia Kareen, and A$AP Ferg with The Scythe. I'm not sure if A$AP Ferg goes by A$AP anymore or he just goes by Ferg. I don't know. I should probably check up on that. Anywho, I'm going to be playing some 1300 Saint with the song Shells. One of our heavies from our April rotation. Alright, so, going to be playing that. 90.5 FM KSJS San Jose Ground Zero Radio. And, yeah, here you go, guys.

0: yourself. 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
1: All right, you white son. 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

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Bars, I'm spitting. Colder than the broad, you sticking. Woo. None of these broads could see me. I'm on a yacht sipping on Dom P and Bellinis and Gucci thongs.

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2: Heads up, you've got a blast from the past heading your way. 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Okay. Stroke is no joke, guys. Could happen to anybody. Definitely knew somebody in their early 20s that got it. It's not fun, and, yeah. Anywho, I don't think I want to be relishing on, that person's personal medical history, but I will say that stroke is no joke. But I played some Dochi with Boiled Peanuts, Armani Caesar with Mel Gibson, Soulchild with South, and right now I'm going to be playing Baby Bartier with Each of My Pockets, only on 90.5 FM KSJS San Jose Ground Zero Radio. And yeah, here you go, guys.

0: Lamar, what's poppin', sis? I know we about to pull up on this function tonight. I know you on your chrysalis, ish. You know, but it's time to come outside for a little bit. Spread your wings a little bit. And, you know what? I'm about to send a call for you.
1: Salud.

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That's over six. 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Narratives ain't fitting. Now they gotta pivot. The goalpost shifts. Run it up, run it up, run it my

Hello, hello. All right, it's 7:10 right now, and that means I am telling you guys the what's it called? The songs I have to tell you what I played. All right. Sorry, I'm also deciding what song I want to be playing next too. Okay, I don't know how I'm gonna be transitioning it from that to that, but we will figure it out. I guess. Oh, but I wanna play that. Okay, whatever. So that was Vax with Race featuring Slayer. Before we have some Dochi with Skip. JPEG Mafia with Ex-Military. E-Man Europe with Chrysalis. And Dochi with Bullfrog. I am going to be playing some Nate X with Geeking Beauty, and then after that, I am going to be playing some Kiss Switch Up. So, sorry about the vibe switch up, but, it is what it is, I suppose. Oh, that's right. Yesterday, something really interesting happened. It was the release of a video game that I have been waiting for. The song the game is called Welcome to Elderfield. I have been playing that game in its alpha stage, and recently the beta had been released officially on Steam. I think I may have to indulge in paying for the complete release, because I'll say the demo is really good, like super good. If you like Junji Ito, like that type of vibe, the artists definitely used a lot of or the game developers, artists, everybody who worked on the game, probably just one guy, but I don't know. Oh, wow. I just realized I have so much gaming news in my head right now. And I only just told you guys about one. Maybe on the 20-minute mark, I'll tell you about the other one. That is quite exciting for myself.

That's not the song. I am so sorry. That's not Nate X Geeking Beauty. That's the song I was debating on playing. After Nate X. Sorry, spoilers, guys. You got to hear a little bit of what I was gonna play. Alright, here you go. Nate X Geeking Beauty. For realsies this time.

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1: 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Sucks for Android users. Yeah, so that was Dochi with Denial is a River. Then before that, we had some TG Black with Sore Loser. And I am about to play some Samara Sin from the album The Drive Home. Gonna be playing track 2, which is Sinner. But first, let me tell you guys about that other gaming news that I was talking about earlier, which is Sally Face 2. If you haven't played Sally Face, the first one, you gotta play it. It's really good. Definitely one of my favorite side-scroller games. Has more of a narrative type game with a lot of clues and hints that you have to kind of look for and solve. A little sad, so you might get a little soggy playing, that's for sure. I definitely got soggy while playing. So Sally Face 2 gonna be coming out very soon. I saw the announcement on Steam, so that was so exciting. But yeah, that was the other gaming news. Haven't been playing Overwatch or Marvel Rivals to say anything about that, so I have no opinion as for now. But anywho, gonna be playing Samara Sin with Sinner. 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

You know, when I think of flow, I just think of, like, above all the bullshit, above all the negativity, above all the people that doubt me, above all the people that hate on me for no reason, that's mad for no reason, etc. Cause soon I'ma be above all y'all in the most humblest way possible. Yeah. Yeah. That beauty. Yeah.

Cause I got hopes, I just gotta keep them afloat. I'm swimming through all the new waves, my others stuck on the same boat. This ain't no joke, I got hopes, I just gotta keep them afloat. 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That's what matters most, yeah. That's what matters most, that's what matters most.

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4: Hello, hello. All right, so that was Diamond with Chanel and Camel Crush. Before we had some Bosco, Paid in Full. Some TG Black with Can't Stand It. And Soul Child with Manifesto. And Mute with Afloat. All right. So right now I'm going to be playing some Finesse Kid and Lancey Foe with My Just. All right, only on 90.5 FM KSJS San Jose Ground Zero Radio.

0: for a cooking. It's ironic you talk jail time, but you ain't never seen no central booking.
1: Yeah.
0: It's ironic you hang with a nigga that beat women and have the nerve to call yourself girl pushing. Wow.
1: You ain't real.
2: Gerard.

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And don't forget the waffle fries. 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

Play that shit out and touch their toes. 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Play something for the business.

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8: 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Okay, so that was Fool's Wit by Jupilux. And before that, we had some JPEG Mafia and Danny Brown with Scaring the H-O-E-S. And some more JPEG Mafia with Baby I'm Bleeding. And right now, I am going to be playing Kelsey with the song Vendetta. All right. And, yeah, 90.5 FM, KSJS, San Jose, Ground Zero Radio, and you've been tuned into the Barbed Wire. Yeah, here you go, guys.

and I pick to the door like a reverend. It's all loving, you hear me dreading. And I am close to the guy like I'm seven. I just ran up on a block, he's not giving. Tipping the pen, all the gas I be selling. And it's all sad, know the runs not a million. Yeah, now you're just the top. These bitches start mimicking me, they gon' flop. 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And you know I'm letting my feet like a clock. These niggas, they even my cock. They seeing my trajectory on the top. And that's why they feel for the drop. And I know they feel for the drop. My motion ain't never gon' stop. These bitches won't see me on top. Yeah, I'm on my brother, it's never gon' stop. Running a pad like a relay. Don't give a fuck about that he say and she say. I'm about my money like Green Day. These bitches be stuck in a key face. I'm all in this touch like T-Face. I think I'm the one to elite race. I'm smoking the blunt till it erase. I'm throwing up ones at a cheapskate. Yeah, we remember real deep in your city. You wanna come see us around? Got your bitch, I'm taking her dad. She's smiling with me, when you hear she gon' fall. The niggas ain't seeing this sound. He feeling when I'm not around. Cause I be so passive, passive. Pass me the flame, I ain't got me my matches. Think about changing my name like I'm Cassius Clay. I turn every bad shit. Yo, no, yeah, niggas get no play. Feed my 100 horses. Hey.

Damn, how we going? I'm so high, I'm throwing money. I can't count how much I'm throwing. Had to leave that old belong, cause she was kinda boring. Damn, well, you got this bread, you got your first car, and that was foreign. We smoke Zaza, this is not no OG that I'm blowing. I give a

All right, and that was Laid with Signs. Before we had some Mute with Juking on Me featuring 4700 Kenny and Millie Smoke with Smokebox, Mercury with Heaven, Lexa Gates with Nothing to Worry About, Kezia and Ayana Is with South. And right now I am going to be playing a medium that I have not picked yet. So I guess we'll listen to Blood with I Heart Seals. All right. So yeah, at the half point of my show, and so far we got Blood with I Heart Seals. All right. Only on 90.5 FM, KSJS, San Jose, Ground Zero Radio. Sunset.

0: Yo, what up? 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
2: 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All right, so that was TG Black with Complicated featuring Lou. Before, we had some Mute with Mama's House featuring Ray the Second. So right now I am going to be playing some Samara Sin with the song I might die. That is so real. You ever just feel like you might just die from some sort of emotion that you're feeling in the moment? I'm assuming that's what it is about, but yeah, definitely. Anywho, gonna be playing I Might Die from Samara Sin, The Drive Home, only on 90.5 FM KSJS San Jose Ground Zero Radio. And you've been tuned into The Barbed Wire with me, your DJ, Post Martin Sleece. 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

sick.

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Step on the floor, been broke, got low. 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Yeah.

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Yeah. Pistols still put on the show. Yeah. And I still pull out on slow.

when I blast my tone. Seven gates when I fly away, cause I'm in the game and I pay my dues. 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Pray to God, it's my soul to take. A lot of time just a rolling thing. Trying to grind, but you roller skate. On the ground, we're not waking up. Mama said I don't make enough. Helped up again, we not making up. Found a friend in that blunt dump. Always locking that front door. Monster in my mind, trying to take my time. Burn them out with that sun, no. Now I'm blessed like I'm Rondo. My fucking bitch, they don't chondo. Margiela kicks, stay out the mix. My future bright, so your time's up. This party lit and I'm drunk ish. Take a couple shots from my lime go. Feeling high where my mind go. Green and August, my time's up. Damn. I wish I knew when I hopped in the game that this shit was gonna do or die. She cut her wrist and just blew us off. Who just took my planet I knew about. Taking that risk, I was losing doubt. You gon' sit on your ass, I'ma move a pound. And my foot on the gas, I'm not slowing down. Watch me run away, falling right through the cloud. High times when I low, low. Shawty wanna come kick it, lost in them bright eyes in my dojo. Like high time for them low, low. Shawty wanna come kick it, lost in them bright eyes in my dojo. Last week was the last time tripping that hard. Mad geek when I'm driving fast cars. That's me in the backyard, seeing mad stars. Turn me to a track star with a cash car. I ain't even wanna see that much. GT3, I used to ride bus, I guess it's clutch. I just wanna feel it's my touch. A bag of runs, what it take, feeling my Dutch. Oxy and my body help me clean. Honestly, it's feeling like a dream. Now I go designer for my jeans. Running from a ghost and make you scream. Dollar bills, I get the cream. I'm just from the hills, it's like Celine. They call me Timmy,

0: Greened out blunts coming around, guess that I'll take my chance though. Greened out blunts coming around, guess that I'll take my chance though. Greened out blunts coming around, guess that I'll take my chance though. Greened out blunts coming around, guess that I'll take my chance though. Greened out blunts coming around, guess that I'll take my chance though.
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All right, so that was Ghostface Kush with Green Doubt in LA. Before that, we had some China with Dollar Sign Doe, China Streets and 183rd with Bernadine's Rage, Shay Noor with Who's the Greatest, and right now I am about to play a heavy, which is. Okay, Surf, go get some money. That's. Oh, excuse me, I did not mean to burp. Yeah, go get some money. That's what I'm gonna be playing. All right. Let me play it actually, because for some reason I can't read. I think I just need to clean my glasses is all. They're quite foggy. And they get smudged really quickly. So, yeah. I need to clean them. Because I'm also trying to doodle here, too. Don't know what to doodle. But now I'm in a doodling mood. Gonna doodle a little dude or something. I don't know. Gotta figure it out. But it's definitely gonna be something. That's for sure. All right. So, okay, Surf, go get some money. Only 90.5 FM KSJS, San Jose, Ground Zero Radio.

I thought that, yeah.

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1: 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Okay, guys. So that was Doja Cat with Balut. Before that, we had some China with Jin. And right now, I'm going to be playing... I already played Vax. Let's see. Have I played You Can Fake ID? That one is the one I'm going to be playing for today. For tonight, right now, at this moment. Yes. All right. Gonna be playing some Fake ID. Only on 90.5 FM KSJS San Jose, Ground Zero Radio.

Hello, hello. It's 9:10 right now, and that was Zucchini with SGA. SGA. And then we had TG Black with So Bad. Mute with Melanated Diamonds featuring Ifeanyi Elsworth and Theezy. I believe that's the name. Then before that we had Jawsy with Maybe. Right now I'm gonna be playing a medium, which will be let's go with Jakari with Called Up. Actually, I think I did that one. Let me see. Did I put Called Up in here? I did. Unfortunately, I cannot play Called Up, but perhaps some Lil Rose Babyface, Babyface Ray and Tony Snow, with Blow Your Advance. Yeah, let's go with that. All right. Only on 90.5 FM, KSJS, San Jose, Ground Zero Radio, and you've been tuned into The Barbed Wire with me, your DJ, Post Marcellus. Here you go, guys.

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1: Are you having a case of brain frog? Brain frog. Oh, wow. Yeah, I can't speak. I guess I do have a case of brain fog. 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Having a healthy and nutritious diet is one of the many secrets to charge up your brain and ensuring your body is operating at optimum performance. Consider snacks like almonds, carrots, yogurt, or apples, and skip all the other yuck. This message is brought to you by the concerned staff of 90.5 FM KSJS. Yeah. I do have a case of the brain fog, if you can't tell. Clearly, I need to eat better, I guess, because when I think about it, all I had was a few egg bites from a certain franchise. And a drink, an energy drink from that specific franchise. So yeah, it's time to eat, definitely. After this, I'm gonna go home and eat for sure, because that's where all my food is at, where I have none of these other yuck. Oh my gosh. Sorry, I'm having some acid reflux and it's not feeling great. Anyways, I'm going to be playing some Samarison from the album The Drive Home. Going to be playing actually it's not I Might Die because that was last hour. I'm going to be playing 100 Square Feet. Yeah, 100 Square Feet. By Samarison, only on 90.5 FM KSJS San Jose, Ground Zero Radio, and you've been tuned into the Barbed Wire with me, your DJ, Postmortem Sleaze.

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I just really wanted you to see me. Eyeballs, all three. And I don't really do this that often, but I can just leave where I'm at the moment. I'm traveling out for a moment with you. Every second I cherish it more than the last one, cause I'm getting closer to you.

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5: All right, and that was Dochi with Nissan Altima. Before we had some Denzel Curry, Tia Carine, and ASAP Ferg with Hot One. 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And then we also have some Soul Child with Honey. Dram's Quaalude featuring Dram. Alright, right now I'm going to be playing Akimbo's Akimbo 4S with the song Tip of My Fingers, I believe. Yep, Tip of My Fingers. Only on 90.5 FM KSJS San Jose Ground Zero Radio. And you've been tuned into the Barbed Wire because I've got about 19 minutes left. No, 18 minutes left of my set. All right. Yeah. Here you go, guys. Akimbo, Tip of My Fingers.

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3: 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Okay, guys, so I'm at the last, let's say, 3 to 4, so 6 minutes. So I'm at the last 6 minutes of my show. I'm going to tell you the last songs that I played and the last songs that I am going to be playing. So currently, I am going to be playing perhaps these last two songs. Okay, all right. These are going to be my last two songs. But first, let me let you in on what I played, which was Mute with Discount Doja and Doja Cat beforehand with Couples Therapy. Sorry, I had to. So sorry. But right now I am going to be playing Oh Santa, and with the song I Want My Heart Back. Yeah. Then after that, we're going to play some more Mute with the song Piggy Bank featuring Pete Sake. All right. Very cool, very cool. So this is now my Friday show. Super cool. I might have a name change. I don't know. We'll see. Might go with Six Underground or something instead of Barbed Wire. So it goes with my DJ name of Postmodern Sleaze. If you know, you know. Mm-hmm. Sneaker Pimps. Anyways, here's Oh Santa with I Want My Heart Back. Thanks for tuning in. And, yeah. Later, guys.

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1: This old-time radio program was originally aired live, long before the advent of high fidelity. 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
1: Absolutely. And we had a request, kind of a vague request. Hey, you guys, play some Van Morrison. Didn't have a specific title. So whenever that happens at my mobile DJ events, I pull up both iTunes and Spotify. They have popularity columns. You click on the popularity column, and it indicates what the most popular song by that artist is. In this case, clicked on Van Morrison, his three most popular cuts. You just heard them there, and they're all from the Moondance album from 1970. Of course, Moondance, the title track, led things off Into the Mystic, a popular album cut from that album, and that one there, Crazy Love. And here's the funny part, Dennis. Warner Brothers could only come up with one single from the Moondance album, and in their wisdom, they chose Come Running, which is one of the least popular cuts on that album.
0: Oh, yeah, I was thought Moondance was a single because I used to hear that so much. But
1: I haven't gotten there yet. You're jumping ahead.
0: Oh, yeah, because I've heard.
1: In 1970, there was only one single from the Moondance album. It was Come Running.
0: Yeah.
1: The B-side was Crazy Love, which you just heard.
0: Yeah.
1: No national chart action, but KLIV in San Jose took notice. Number 17 for Crazy Love on KLIV in 1970.
0: Pretty cool.
1: Also,
0: KLIV was moving a little album rockish at that time, actually.
1: And you thought about Moondance. There was a single, but it was 7 years too late. In conjunction with a new Van Morrison album release, they said, well, let's make those jukebox people happy and finally put out Moondance on 45. So they did. But in 1977, Moondance, not having a bunch of top 40 stations jumping on it, relying on sales only, could only get to number 92 on the charts.
0: Oh, there you go.
1: But at least there's a 45 out there.
0: Yeah.
1: And they did the same thing with Into the Mystic in 1973, 3 years after the Moondance album had come out. The jukebox people were clamoring for Into the Mystic. So on their back-to-back hit series for the first time ever, Into the Mystic also on 45. But those back-to-back reissues never chart, Dennis.
0: Yeah, that's true.

0: Johnny Rivers has the only charting 45 on Into the Mystic.
1: Yeah, we actually had a request for that Johnny Rivers song. So hopefully the people wanting to hear Van Morrison heard that tonight. If they call me later and didn't, maybe we'll play a couple more next week. We'll pick out something and I'll save it until I actually hear from them complaining, and then I'll go to it in the middle of the show. We'll see if they heard this tonight.
0: You didn't tune in time. You missed the boat.
1: yeah, we'll see if they caught it.
0: Yeah.
1: We'll find out as the night goes on, I guess.
0: Welcome. It is the Saturday-Sunday edition of Friday Flashbacks. Over there on my extreme left would be the Bay Area Radio Hall of Fame pioneer, Dennis Terry.
1: And Ross Hartman, the KSJS. I guess he's a pioneer here. He's been here a long time. KSJS pioneer, Hall of Fame guy. Ross Hartman over on the other side of the room. Even though we haven't ever actually done a KSJS Hall of Fame or Wall of Fame. I suppose that's something we ought to do sometime. It'd be a little hard to do because I don't think the station's really kept very good records. And you'd have to go all the way back to when they signed on at 63 and they'll get some of the, try to get some of the biggest people. And that might be a little tough to do. And then so many years later now.
0: Yeah. Well,
1: that would be fun.
0: I have no faith in KSJS here.
1: I don't
0: know. Keeping any memorabilia or anything like that. You got to go to Craig Bowers and Lee Hammer and all the rest to offer up their stuff.
1: Yeah, that's right. I don't think we kept too many records of anything, unfortunately.
0: So. We can't even find the plaque you got that certified you an actual phone hog.
1: Oh, that's right. That was here one day.
0: He was on the phone so much, he got a plaque that said, Dennis Terry, number one phone hog.
1: Where do we live then? One of the control rooms? Was it in here?
0: It was hanging up in the master control room.
1: This control room? Because we've had several. Or was it an earlier one?
0: It was probably an early one.
1: Oh, so yeah, they probably got it lost somewhere. Yeah.
0: I don't like that guy anyway. Just throw that away.
1: Yeah, that's right. we had, since I've been here, we've had... Three different control rooms, and I don't know if I have a favorite. I'm pretty used to this one. This is a pretty good one, and the original one was pretty good. I think the middle studio that we had from about 81 to 91 kind of sucked, to be honest. Mm. That was our worst studio, I think, by far.
0: I see.
1: It was a little closet they put us in, and a former faculty advisor in his infinite wisdom said that it'd be good to put him in a small studio because then they can't have visitors. The problem is it was such a small studio that you kept the door open all the time, and you had all kinds of visitors from the outer office from the KSJS lobby. So, so we've had one crummy studio, but otherwise not too bad over the years. We've had a couple of pretty good ones. I think my favorite board is the first one when I first started here in the original studio. We had an old Gates board. I that's always been my favorite one, I think.
0: Very analog.
1: Yeah, it's very analog and rotary pots. It was just really cool. And we've had some other pretty good boards, but that's probably my favorite one, the first one I worked on here.
0: There you go. Dennis, we were spotlighting Connie Stevens on the advent of her 88th birthday yesterday, and we played a minor charter of hers called Make Believe Lover, and you piped up and said, didn't somebody else do that? And I checked the book, and nobody else hit the Hot 100 with that title, but... I dug into the database, found two other versions. One is by Billy Bland. Make Believe Lover as a B-side, number 55 on WVET out of Rochester, New York.
1: Here, let me guess at the other one before you say it. Is the other one by the... I thought it was maybe by the... I didn't think of it yesterday, but I'm thinking now it might have been by the Carpenters. Maybe not.
0: There's Make Believe, it's your first time.
1: Oh, that's probably what I'm thinking of.
0: A later Karen Carpenter single.
1: Yeah, that's probably what I'm thinking of.
0: That's probably what you're thinking of.
1: Yeah.
0: You've played the other one, but it's been years, so high time we bring this one back because it's got a funny little blooper in it.
1: Yeah.
0: A demo by Gene Pitney.
1: Oh, yeah, okay.
0: Called Make Believe Lover. Now, here's the blooper. It's just a demo. He's probably doing his little home studio.
1: Yeah.
0: So, there's a chance that extraneous noise might creep in. And sure enough, as the song is fading out, you can hear a telephone ringing.
1: Oh, yeah, there you go. I do vaguely remember that now. I think I do remember. I didn't remember the song, but I remember playing some Gene Pitney thing where we heard a phone ring. I wouldn't remember what it was.
0: Yeah.
1: That's funny.
0: And then I looked into it. Turns out the Billy Bland song and the Gene Pitney song are the same song.
1: Ah. And is that the same one that we
0: I believe it's different, from the Connie Stevens.
1: The Connie Stevens, yeah.
0: Which is a peppy little pop song.
1: Yeah.
0: But the lyrics on these two are the same. And roughly within 1 year of each other, Gene Pitney in 59 and Billy Bland in 1960.
1: Oh, yeah.
0: So you know us, first time ever, we're going to play them back to back. And listen close. We'll start with the Gene Pitney as it fades out. You're going to hear the telephone. That's up there on CD number one. It's courtesy of 90.5 KSJS.

0: very nice version of that song, Make Believe Lover from Billy Bland. Gene Pitney's demo, kind of fun too, right in front of that.
1: I might have to get in there. I heard the phone ringing, but...
0: I did too. Yeah. It was on his vocal before he started fading out.
1: Yeah, so I don't know if I have to get in there with my wave pad and boost up that volume a little bit, but if you're listening close, you probably heard the phone ringing.
0: Even if you boost it up, it's pretty buried into the vocals, so I don't know if that would help, but... Yeah.
1: Somebody got the phone because it only rang once.
0: Yeah.
1: What, you're not supposed to call while I'm recording?
0: Yeah, I probably should take your phone off hook and it's like that, I guess, but sometimes you don't think about that.
1: That's true. Dennis, we got some fun stuff in your future. For example, a couple of early Beatles songs. In 1964, you think everything they did went to number one. Well, here's a couple of adjacent singles where that wasn't the case. Ain't She Sweet, one of the very first Beatles studio recordings, actually recorded, Dennis, in June of 61.
0: Oh, yeah.
1: As I read in the booklet, they showed up at the recording studio thinking they're going to get to cut some of their own tracks. And the engineer said, oh, no, you're the backing band for Tony Sheridan.
0: Yeah, there you go.
1: But because they were, you know, kind of disappointed, they went ahead and let the Beatles cut a couple of songs without Tony Sheridan. And Ain't She Sweet with John Lennon on the lead was one of them. That's June of 61. Finally charts in June of 64, where it makes the top 20 in the U.S.
0: Oh, yeah.
1: And then the follow-up single in August of 64, I'll Cry Instead. You're thinking, that's a big old hit. Well, only number 25 on the weekly charts, number 20 in Canada for I'll Cry Instead. And the part to listen for, Dennis, because you always cock your ear and say, oh, no, that's the stupid LP version, which is shorter than the 45 version.
0: Yeah, there's a repeat verse, I think, in the 45, I think.
1: Well, it's the opposite of the usual. The single version is the longer version.
0: Yeah, that just really happened.
1: Yeah.
0: I heard something the other day, and I forgot what it was, but that was the case also.
1: And
0: oh, it was the Buckinghams, where they had the sound effects on the single.
1: That is true.
0: Yeah.
1: And not on the album, because the Buckinghams hated the sound effects.
0: Yeah.
1: It was the idea of their producer.
0: Yeah,
1: and they never did the sound effects in concert.
0: Yeah, that's right. Yeah.
1: So
0: that was on Susan, by the way, people were wondering.
1: Yeah, that's right. And we've got James Mazzoni, or Mazzone. You're the Italian fellow. You tell me.
0: I think he's Mazzoni. Okay. I haven't heard from him in a long time. I don't know if he's still listening or still out there. But
1: he provided us with some cool, rare stereo stuff. Guess what? The single version of I'll Cry Instead in stereo.
0: Yeah, probably DEF, I would think.
1: Maybe. So yeah, it's the slightly longer version, 2 minutes, 5 seconds, and it's in stereo. So
0: yeah, they repeat that first verse at the end. That's how you know that the longer one on that one.
1: All right. So that's in your future. Also slightly longer, we got Lobo, Me and You and a Dog Named Boo, and you're thinking, oh, what are you playing that massive hit for? Well, we have the album version, which has a cute little prelude on the beginning of the song. So we'll play the Lobo song with the little prelude at the beginning. So that'll be interesting. And for no good reason other than nobody plays it these days, how about Apollo 100 and Joy?
0: There you go.
1: Which is based on a classical piece, of course.
0: Yeah.
1: Number 6 pop, number 2 AC in 1972. All that in your future. I guess the Beatles probably. We'll get to that. For wide stereo, Ain't She Sweet with John Lennon on the vocals. And then the rare stereo 45 version of I'll Cry Instead. That's all in your future. You've got Do It All Girl set to go, so all I got to do is tell you about the Bridge SJSU. Are you looking for a space to talk about politics and current events? 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

0: I almost said Queen music. It wasn't Queen. It was
1: close. Also progressive rock. Yes.
0: Yes, I was like kind of talking to Ross and half listening here.
1: Roundabout, number 13 in 1972. They're a progressive rock band, obviously, out of England. John Anderson on the lead vocals. And, you know, they didn't really care too much about having hit singles. Albums were their bag. And for the longest time, that song there looked to be their biggest hit at number 13. Because the next closer one was Your Move at number 40. And that was true.
0: That's what I liked. I see no good people, actually. That part of Your Move, I always like that quite a bit.
1: And sure enough, the singles are a lot shorter than the album versions. What you hear there is the single version of Roundabout. And that was true for all of the 70s. Roundabout, it looks like that's going to be their biggest hit. But then there was some shuffling of personnel and a renewed interest in their career. Did they even change labels? I think they changed labels. A little change, Dennis. Went from Atlantic to Atco.
0: Oh, yeah, there you go.
1: So distributed by the same master company. But then with all the shuffling and the renewed vigor, in 1983, they released a single titled Owner of a Lonely Heart, and that goes to number one.
0: Oh, yeah, there you go.
1: And looks like that's going to be their biggest hit.
0: Yeah.
1: So, and we heard some interesting things on the intro of Owner of a Lonely Heart. If you have a good system, you can hear a high-pitched whine kick in on the intro, like someone turned on a TV set.
0: Yeah, yeah, there's a real high-frequency tone up there.
1: Yeah, so, but that was quite a number one.
0: I guess we should specify a TV set of yesteryear, because I think now with the new TVs, you don't hear that anymore, but it used to be the, I believe it was the vertical oscillator, if I'm not mistaken.
1: Okay.
0: Norm would be able to tell me, too, the vertical or the horizontal oscillator. But it was an oscillator in the old analog TVs, and it was, and I remember it was 15,750 cycles.
1: Oh, yeah.
0: And you could hear that on all the old TVs. Now all the new stuff is, it's new technology, and that's now gone.
1: Sure. And so you'd have to have a pretty good system to, you know, detect that high-pitched oscillation.
0: Yes, you would.
1: It's pretty, we would turn it up real loud, and we had a pretty good system so we could hear it.
0: Yeah, yeah. Well, you're just with decent speakers, with a decent tweeter, you might hear that. You probably hear that, but it is way up there.
1: Also in there, Lobo, the slightly longer version of Me and You and a Dog Named Boo. That does have the little prelude that you can't get on the single.
0: Yeah.
1: Got to get the album for that prelude.
0: Yeah, it's kind of fun.
1: Yeah, I think that prelude makes it more interesting than just the same old thing over and over.
0: Yeah.
1: Number five, pop number one AC for Lobo and Me and You and a Dog Named Boo. And also in there, and Joy, Apollo 100. That was the instrumental. It faded in. I'm trying to track down songs that fade in, and I get in there and get my WavePad program, and I boost up the introduction so that we're not sitting there like asking, where's the song? Where's the song? Well, it's fading in.
0: Yeah, yeah, there you go.
1: I can boost that volume and make that fade in go away.
0: Yeah.
1: And way back when the Beatles double play Ain't She Sweet and I'll Cry Instead, I think you're up to date now.
0: Yeah, I think so.
1: Yeah. Out of the break, what should be good? Well, all right, we'll go over here. sure. Let's get while they're still listening, our friends called in and said, yes, we heard the Van Morrison triple play. Well, while they're still awake, I think either they or one of our other irregular regulars requested a rare Sherbs song.
0: Yeah, that might have been yesterday, yeah.
1: Yeah, we played the three from Sherbet, who in the 80s changed their name to just the Sherbs. And they called in, or somebody called in and said, well, that's nice enough, but the real song I wanted to hear
0: was
1: No Turning Back.
0: Yes, that's right.
1: Yeah,
0: I do remember that call, yeah.
1: And so I looked into it, and sure enough, later in their career, in the early 80s, in 1981, No Turning Back
0: was a nice gal. I remember talking to her. I don't know that she gave me her name. I think she did. I think it was Judy from Campbell that wanted to hear that, I think.
1: Hopefully she's awake and tuned in, because we didn't have it in the database, but the Sherbs, being a rock and roll group, their stuff is fairly easy to find, and they were big in Australia.
0: I want to say hi to the two people that that called in for the Van Morrison. I do believe it's Dorian and her partner. Her partner was the one that called in, and I don't have his name, or I would have mentioned it, but I think it was Dorian and that other nice fella who called in. But they wanted to hear the Van Morrison, and I'm glad they were tuned in, because we actually started the show because we could. We started it about 2 minutes early, so they were here right at the beginning.
1: Good for them.
0: Because otherwise they would have missed it.
1: So, yes, we're doing requests just a day late is the only problem. We've got the rare Sherbs single. No national chart action, Dennis, but No Turning Back, Hitbound on KATT out of Oklahoma City.
0: Ah, another cat.
1: Another cat, and I looked it up. It's, at that time, album-oriented rock.
0: Yeah, we had a cat here in the Bay Area. We had a couple of cats. We had one in Los Gatos and later in Pittsburgh, but it was KATD. Ah. So it was close. It was the silent D.
1: That's right. So KATT out of Oklahoma City. And so we'll play it for you. When I heard it with all the synthesizers, it reminded me of the Van Halen song Jump, which is out at about the same time. So see what you think. That'll be out of the break. The Sherbs, No Turning Back by Request. But first, did you even punch in that thing? I didn't tell you about Funky Fracture.
0: We have Sherbet Sherbs. We need Sorbet.
1: And I'll get on my soapbox one last time. It's not Sherbert.
0: No.
1: There's no second R. It's Sherbet.
0: Yeah.
1: Get it right, you stupid Americans.
0: That's right. Yeah, Sherbet, yeah.
1: All right, so play that Funky Fresh thing, and we'll get right to the Sherbs.
2: Are you ready?
0: Yeah.
2: 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Are you sick of hearing the same old songs over and over again? 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
1: It had a good hit sound for the grassroots, but you never know. Timing enters into it, payola, distribution, promotion, coattails. Is it following a really big hit? In this case, we're talking 1972, and Glory Bound for the grassroots, only number 34 on the weekly charts.
0: Yeah, that's right.
1: Also in there, first time ever on the Dennis Terry Show, the Sherbs, formerly known as Sherbet, and No Turning Back. Oh, and by the way, Dennis, I mention all this to our friend Julie, and she says, I've been looking for that song for the longest time. So
0: the song by the Sherbs?
1: Yeah, wow. No Turning Back. So I found it for not only our requester, but for little Julie as well.
0: That's pretty wild.
1: Yeah, 1981 for No Turning Back by the Sherbs. Hitbound on KATT out of Oklahoma City. Hitbound is the best I could do. They were album-oriented rock, so they didn't rank their cuts by numbers.
0: Oh, yeah, there you
1: just
0: go.
1: Just one big list.
0: Yeah, yeah.
1: Welcome to the Friday Flashback Show on a Saturday, Sunday. And did I even mention what you're supposed to punch up? I think I did.
0: You probably did. I don't know. If you tell me, I'll know.
1: All right. Let's make sure we don't want another jingle playing again. How about 247?
0: Yeah, I don't recall hearing that number.
1: All right, so let's be safe. And we'll do a little Stand United promo. And Dennis will tell us about the weather. But first, what's this about you turning 72?
0: Yeah, I'm getting old. I'm turning 72 next Friday. And so I'm actually be able to work and do a show right on the day of my birthday. Isn't that amazing?
1: So you should take the day off.
0: I could, but...
1: But you love radio.
0: It really is a lot of fun. I'll come in here and do plenty of time to go out and do something crazy in the evening. Have someone decided if we're going to go to Monterey that weekend. If we do, it may not be until Sunday because our pal Lee Hammer is going to be... We might as well plug this because people can come up and check it out. But CHRS, that's the California Historical Radio Society. CHRS, and they're up in Alameda on Central Avenue. And Lee Hammer is going to be up there on Saturday at 1:30, and he's going to talk about his days with the KNBR and working for the Giants.
1: So and, oh, by the way, if you haven't kept track of KSJS history, Lee Hammer, general manager here in the late 70s.
0: Yeah, general manager, and he was on the air a little bit, but mostly GM, did some jocking. And
1: lots of sports.
0: And he, let's see, what was his whole career pretty much was, I think, KCBS followed by KNBR, I do believe.
1: Yeah, he got to pursue his sports interests.
0: Yeah, he was at KCBS in the beginning, and then I think he went to KNBR and spent a lot of years there. Now he's not in radio anymore, sadly enough. He's still working, but not doing radio. Things came to an end for him at KNBR a little while back. I think it was some kind of a layoff trip because they have the corporate folks like to do that all the time.
1: Absolutely.
0: And so, and speaking of cumless, as my buddy Mark calls them, K-U-M-E-L-E-S-S, yeah, shame on them. Very disappointed to hear about Greg Papa being let go this week. And what's particularly disappointing is that Craig's been going through a lot of health issues with the leukemia, and he had a 78-day stay in the hospital. And so while he's not doing well and going through all this, they let him go. So,
1: that's corporate thinking for you.
0: I have to say, you know what I want to say? I can't say it, but it begins with an F, cumulus.
1: We'd have to use the delay function here.
0: Yes, we would. Yeah, the heck with cumulus. They're cumulus, as Mark calls them. They're a crummy company, and that's really, I know a lot of corporations, they're probably not the only corporation to do it. A lot of corporations do that. It's just numbers to corporations. They don't care about people in corporate America, so that I guess that does happen a lot. But anyway, it was just disappointing to hear about that. And then, even worse, they issued a statement, I guess because so many people complain, saying that they couldn't discuss some of the factors as far as letting him go, but they appreciated all those different things that he'd done on KNBR over the years, and that they're going to try to figure out a way to get his voice back on the air. And my response is, yeah, you know how his voice is going to get back on the air? If he happens to cut a commercial for a company that they happen to be advertising, someone that's buying time on KNBR, that's the only way his voice is going to get on the air, is if it's a spot. They're not going to make any effort to put him back on the air. What a ridiculous company. And they also, of course, finally decided to cancel the license for, technically it's KZAC, but it was KSFO for years. We all know it as KSFO 560. That station will not be back. So, boo on Cumulus. Horrible company. And then I've had a chance to say that on the air. So I'm glad to be able to do that because they are pretty awful.
1: I guess I won't put your resume to them in the mail.
0: No, I don't think I'd want to work for a crummy company like that anyway.
1: All right. But, get off your soapbox. How do you really feel?
0: Mary Berner and Company. Oh, boy.
1: All right, so we've got your turn in 72, and we're going to be playing songs this next Friday. All songs that peaked at number 72.
0: Yeah, that's right. So I guess that's where we got started. I don't know how we got off on that tangent, but I'll be 72. And so I couldn't think of anything else. I thought it might be neat to do like a top 72 countdown, although I don't know. I don't think we could do that in 4 hours much. We might be able to. I'm not sure. It would be tough.
1: Boy, probably not. You usually average around 66.
0: Yeah, and I don't know if we'd... And where we'd find a top 72, we'd have to find some. And most of the time, stations, when they're like on, in the 700s or 800s or 900s on AM, those are too big a charts. They usually don't have a chart that big. You never see much beyond a top 60 usually. So
1: I think
0: we're going to do the next best thing. We're going to play all sorts of records that peaked at number 72. That should be pretty interesting.
1: That should be pretty interesting because those are. And what I'll look for is so that you're not completely blown away with obscurities, there's some well known songs that peaked at number 72. I'll be sure to include those.
0: Yeah, that'll be kind of fun. So all numbers, as long as it's 72 somewhere, meaning it could be any chart at all, but as long as it hits 72 somewhere, we will play a whole bunch of obscure number 72 records. They can only be pretty obscure because nothing too big is going to chart at 72. Obviously, it's not a high number on the chart, so it's going to be mostly obscure music, but I think you'll enjoy it. We always have fun with these peak specials, and some of them are more interesting than others because we do for example, I have a 50th anniversary coming up, and we may do the same thing in November. That'll be all number 50s. That'll be pretty interesting too, I think, actually. So we'll see how it goes, but it's always fun to do these peak specials. It all got started as I recall, because J. Arnold and I think we played Gator Tails and Monkey Ribs by the Spats, and it got the number 96, and I think I made some comment about wouldn't it be weird to do a whole show of number 96 records, and son of a gun if Jay didn't come up with a couple CDs worth of number 96 songs. Yeah. And that's how we got started on the whole our peak special. So those are kind of fun to do.
1: So that'll be this next Friday, 10 a.m. till 2 p.m. All songs that peaked at number 72 somewhere.
0: Yeah.
1: And there are hidden rules. If it peaked at number 72 on the Hot 100, well, that's, you got to stick with that number. If it's a number one record that, because the station's weird, some station had it at 72. No. We got to go with, a national chart.
0: Yeah, basically in a national show. I guess we could do something. Well, that's right, but most radio stations wouldn't have a number 72. So, it would be some national chart. And, those are always fun to play all those minor things. And sometimes we get to hear some things that we maybe haven't even heard before at all. So
1: that's true.
0: Those are always fun specials to do.
1: Yeah, that'll be this next Friday, 10 a.m. till 2 p.m. And in the meantime...
0: Might even have some leftover Saturday night. Who knows?
1: We probably will because we'll have three CDs worth, and that should cover the show.
0: Yeah. So, and that'll be, I think, too many... for one show. So, if we do, we'll play some on Saturday night, too. We'll have some fun with number 72s next weekend, Dennis Terry's birthday weekend.
1: Yeah. Now we're ready for some Stand United, and I think you punched that up, so let's take a listen.
0: Yeah, let's check it out here.
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0: The Bay Area weather, not looking too bad. It's going to be warm on Sunday and kind of warm throughout the week, actually. And it means we're going to be getting highs for the most part in the 80s and the upper 80s and maybe even the 90s here and there. And that'll go on all week long. Overnight lows will be in the 60s. And that's pretty much it. It's going to be a nice week. So no bad weather, no inclement weather, no rain, nothing like that. Just a good summertime weather. Right now we've got 64 KSJS degrees.
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That's a good song. That's George Hamilton IV, and it's Fort Worth, Dallas, or Houston. Very minor on the pop side, unfortunately. Only got the number 116 on Cashbox, but it was a big hit in country, number 9 on the country charts, and that was right about the time that George Hamilton stopped doing his pop stuff. He was doing, you remember Rose and a Baby Ruth and things like that, a few other things, but he had some pop crossovers, and this pretty much was the beginning of the end of that. In other words, this didn't really cross over well, barely, on Cashbox. This pretty much didn't cross over, and his stuff moving forward did not cross over. So this is kind of the beginning of his straight country era. But I always thought it was a great song, and it's so good, you know it's coming. We're going to remember my buddy Lou Geneva. We're going to remember Lou and the great record reprises that Lou used to do on KVEZ. We do them here from time to time, and we're going to do that again. So why not? So nice, got to hear it twice. Let's hear George Hamilton IV, Fort Worth, Dallas, or Houston one more time on 90.5 FM KSJS.

Quite a Night and Her Pips, a top five record, number five actually on the pop charts, two on the R&B charts. That's called On and On from 90.5 FM KSJS. 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

0: Survival of the Fittest, the title of that one from the Hollies. Well, that's a Hollies song you don't hear too often. Right here from 90.5 FM, the DT radio thing. And I got Ross in the other room, in the KSJS other room, better known as the Mike Adams Lounge. And Ross, what's happening over there? Anything exciting going on in the lounge tonight?
1: Hey there, Dennis. Here I am. Doing okay over here in the Mike Adams Lounge.
0: Yeah, good.
1: We've got late night, Saturday night, oldies but goodies. We'll get right back to it. But first, a quick reminder.
0: All right, what do you got?
1: We dump a garbage truck full of plastic into the ocean every minute, and that amount is expected to double by 2030. 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This message is brought to you by the concerned staff of 90.5 KSJS.
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0: Thank you very much, my dear. And I didn't tell you, and maybe should have, that that was a pretty minor song, as you know, Survival of the Fittest in the Hollies. And it was just a regional charter. It was number 21 on Keel, K-E-E-L, in Shreveport, Louisiana. So there you go, pretty minor Hollies song. Hope you like that one. It is the DT Radio Mess. So we're here all the way up until 6 o'clock with oldies. We're here till 2 live, but we'll have oldies for you all the way till 6 a.m.

Toast and Marmalade for Tea. Music there from Tintin. That's right, Tintin is what you heard, the group you heard. Yeah, I believe they're a British group, if I'm not mistaken. Tintin and Toast and Marmalade, a good one. And, of course, Chicago with Call on Me right before that one. It is the DT Thing, 29 minutes past the hour of 11 o'clock in the South Bay. Playing all the hits of yesteryear for you. 924-KSJS is the phone number. Put a 408 in front of it, you'll get a hold of me. 924-5757. This is a good one from Skeeter Davis called Let Me Get Close to You on the Terry Program.

That's a good one from Skeeter Davis. It's called Let Me Get Close to You. I only got the number 106 on the pop charts. How come? Why did it chart so low? 106 on the pop charts and 45 on the country charts. Not even very high on the country. Too bad. A good song. Skeeter Davis, Let Me Get Close to You. That's probably reprise material, but I've already done a reprise. I can't do another one. But, well, I could, but I try not to break those rules. I try not to do more than one a show. So, and we don't even do them every show, but not more than one during a show. So we've done our reprise already for the night, but that's a good one. Let Me Get Close to You. If I could, I'd do it again. 27 before the hour of 12 midnight right here at 90.5 FM, which you call your KSJS in most parts around here.

Number 80 nationally in 1974. Boom. Yes, number 80 in 1974 for Bob Seger. That's right, Bobby Seger. A little BS on the FM. And let's go Get Out of Denver. That was just a minor hit nationally, but we know it did pretty well in the Midwest because I heard it in a Bob Mason countdown. They played it in some of the Grand Rapids stations and probably other places in Michigan. So pretty good one. Bob Seger, Get Out of Denver, number 80 in 1974 for him. It is the DT radio thing happening all night long, by golly. How about some ocean music for your ears, huh? Ocean for your lobes of the Terry program.

0: Yes, he's here. He was across the room. Anyway, that's music from Ocean, and Put Your Hand in the Hand, right here from 90.5 FM KSJS. It is the DT Radio Extravaganza going on in your ears, and hope you stay with us. We got a lot of neat stuff coming up.
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2: 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Hello.
0: Hey, buddy.
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0: No.
3: Yeah, it's on, Mr. Cipriano. We're ready for you.
0: And
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0: now, for you, Tibby.
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0: And there you have The Doors, Love Her Madly, right here from 90.5 FM KSJS, your DT radio thing. I'll be here for quite a while, yet up until 2 o'clock in the morning live. So if you have anything you want to hear, of course, you can get a hold of me at 924-KSJS. Just put a 408 in front of it, and we'll try to play one of your favorites. Not tonight. We'll try to get it on for you next Friday, all right? Okay, what the heck?
1: We have good news for millions of Spanish-speaking Americans.
0: Yes, we do.
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0: All right, thank you very much, my dear. Now, we just heard her a few minutes ago, but sometimes things come up on the log frequently. That happens. let's see, what else can I do? Oh, I'm supposed to tell you about the number 72 special. Yeah, well, I'll be the big 72. Yes, I'll actually be 72 years old, believe it or not. It's hard for me to believe. Next Friday, and on the 14th, next Friday, we will play all songs that peaked at number 72, so it should be a lot of fun, as long as it's 72 somewhere. It could have been 72 on Cashbox or Billboard, or it could have been number 72 on some radio station if they have charts that go that low. But as long as it's 72 somewhere on some chart, we'll play it next Friday. All songs that peaked at 72, so that should be a lot of fun. Be sure you check that out, all right? And let's see, I've got to do the weather for you right now, so let's... get the weather jingle going in. All right, weather indeed. And weather's looking pretty good. Actually, it's going to be warm through the next week with daytime highs in the upper 80s to maybe mid-90s. And overnight lows will be in the 60s. Right now, we have 64 KSJS degrees. It's

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90.5 FM, KSJS, couple of minutes past midnight. That, of course, Smokey and His Miracles, and I don't blame you at all. Number 18 on the pop charts, number 7 on the R&B charts. Yeah, pretty good one. That's a neat Smokey and the Miracles song you don't hear too often. It is Terry in your ears with music to nicknames by all the way up until 2 o'clock in the morning. Actually, 6 o'clock in the morning, let's make that. Here's Fancy right now.

Probably pretty cool. So we'll have to maybe look into getting a dog somewhere down the road. But anyway, 13 past the hour and enough doggy talk. 13 minutes past the hour of 12 midnight. Good morning to you. The music phone's wide open. 924-KSJS, 924-5757. And you put a 408 in front of it. You call that up and you'll get a hold of me. It is Dennis Terry in your ears with music to pin cushions by all the way up until 6 o'clock in the morning.

0: 1964 Gold from Jim Reeves with the Dennis Terry theme song, I Think I'm Crazy. I guess I'm crazy, actually. I guess I'm crazy. That's a good one. Number 82 on the pop charts. Didn't do too well on the pop side, but was a big record in country. Number one on the country charts for Jim in 1964. And let's see, we had Glenn Campbell before that. Number 31 pop, number 7 country from 1971 with Dream Baby. You betcha. Glenn Campbell redoing the Big O, you bet. 19 past the hour of, midnight? Yeah, 19 past midnight. And I guess, I think Ross is in the other room, but I better check before I do that. So let's do this. Let's play a spot, and I will make sure he is over there before we run, before we try to go to him, and he's perhaps not there. That wouldn't be good. So I'll play a spot, and we'll check the other room, make sure he's in the other studio.
1: Packers! Vikings!
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10: 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I hear that asteroids machine calling my name from the game room, so peace.
0: All right there, old buddy. And let's go to Ross. I got Ross ready in the KSJS of the room. Ross, what the heck is going on in the Mike Adams Lounge anyway?
11: Hey there, Dennis. Got my things set up. Thank you for that.
0: I do, yes.
11: We are now into a Sunday morning. Oldies but goodies, and we'll get right back to them. But first, a quick reminder.
0: All right, what do you got?
11: Education today is very important to success, but what if you don't have the money? Well, FAFSA, or the Free Application for Federal Student Aid, can earn you money for your college tuition, books, and more. 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That's 408-283-7500-44. 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
0: I knew my machine was there somewhere. Boy, these machines take forever to start sometimes, don't they? Here's Johnny Mathis and Starbright.

One is from Honeycone, and that is the unedited version, actually. Pretty cool. I couldn't tell you what the differences are because I'm not familiar enough with the song. Do Wah Diddy had a similar kind of thing with Manfred Mann. There are a few other songs like that. And the song is not much longer. It's not much different in length, but it is different. There's usually a part in the unedited version that is left out of the single, for example. So that was the unedited version. If you know the song, you'll know the differences from, and I know it, I just don't know it well enough. But if you know it intimately, you'll know the differences between what you just heard and the single version. But that was the unedited version of One. That's pretty cool stuff from Honeycone. Pretty big record for them in 1971. It is the DT Radio Mess, and we're messing things up pretty good, by golly. 29 minutes past the hour of 12 midnight. And let's see, where am I supposed to go? I'm supposed to go over here to CD number one, and we're going to hear a little more country music for you.

a lot of buddies in my time, but he was the best buddy I ever had. The kind of friend you could lean on and turn to when things were going bad. He could have been a rich man, or maybe even president, but he was just a friend of mine, a wanderer, and he died

Bobby Bear music for you at 90.5 FM KSJS. Now, interestingly enough, I mentioned that here's some country for you. And indeed it is. Bobby Bear, pretty much a country artist, though he had a number of songs, of course, that hit the pop charts. That one, kind of an interesting one. It only hit the pop charts and not very well at number 134. But so barely made it, just bubbled under, barely made it. In fact, that's just about as far as you can go. On the Billboard charts, you can bubble under to 135. So, boy, it just barely made it in there. 134 on the pop charts, and no country action of all things, but that's a good one from Bobby Bear. He was a friend of mine, right here from 90.5 FM, your Terry radio thing going on. 28 in front of the hour of 1 o'clock. And let's see, what have I got for you next? I have the crest for you. I knew I checked ahead and I was going to say, boy, I don't know if I can remember. You know how it is. You get old and your memory just kind of fizzles away real quickly sometimes. Anyway, let's take a listen to the crest, 90.5 FM. Doing a little step by step stuff for you on the radio. How about that, huh? 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

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No, it's not a telephone song. Now, people are wondering, what are you talking about? It's not a telephone song. All right, I can quickly explain, I guess. Some people don't know too much about my background. You can go and read. You can probably go read about it on Wikipedia. I think it comes up under Dennis Terry. I'm not sure. But anyway, yes, I used to play with phones at one time. And when I say play with phones, that's doing a lot of marginal from the standpoint of we'll say not too legal, but that was many years ago. We can talk about that. It was probably 50 years ago. But yeah, anyway, I used to play with phones a lot. We'll just leave it at that. And you can call me up and I can give you more particulars if you need to know. But anyway, I said that Step by Step is a telephone song. Well, it could be, because there was a type of switching equipment that phone companies used to use, and it was called Step. It was actually Step by Step, often just called Step for short. But yes, Step by Step was a type of telephone switching equipment. That was, back in the day, quite a few years ago. They've had electronic computerized stuff for quite some time now, so that step-by-step stuff is pretty out of date. But yes, indeed, step-by-step was a type of telephone switching equipment, so that's kind of interesting in itself, I guess. At least it kind of interested me. I hit step-by-step, and I thought, oh my gosh, a telephone song. Anyway, let's get back into the music from 90.5 FM with this one.

0: baby, Eddie Holland, out of 1964, and Just Ain't Enough Love. That was number 54 on the pop charts. Did a little better on the R&B side, getting to number 31. Yeah, good old Eddie Holland, the same guy that brought us Jamie. You remember that one? Eddie Holland did some good stuff. Part of Holland Dozier and Holland, of course, the songwriting team. Let's see, what do we got? About 21 minutes in front of the hour. Let's get back into the music with this one.
1: Number 54, the house with the bamboo door, bamboo roof and bamboo walls. They've even got a

0: 54. 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They've even got a bamboo floor in the house of bamboo.
1: There he is, Earl Grant, doing the House of Bamboo. That's probably about the second record I can think of by Earl Grant where he sounded a little bit like Nat Cole. Yeah, he sounded a bit like Nat Cole on that one, House of Bamboo. That got to number 88 in 1960. You also remember Earl Grant's bigger hit called The End, and he had kind of a Nat Cole sound on that one, too. So, yeah, kind of interesting. Earl Grant doing his best Nat Cole thing, I guess. What do we got? 18 minutes in front of the hour, and that means you're supposed to hear this.
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2: 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I always keep my needles clean because by sharing them, you might get some disease.
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on number 53 record on the pop charts, number 7 on the AC charts for Vic Dana from 1964 with Love Is All We Need. Of course, Tommy Edwards also did that one. I gotta admit, I'm kind of partial to the Tommy Edwards version. I always have liked the Tommy's version. Vic Dana's not bad, though. I don't mind that one, but probably like the Tommy Edwards a little better. It's just me. But yeah, good stuff. Hope you dug that one. Vic Dana, Love Is All We Need. How about a number 99 record now from 1971 from the Kimberleys? I Don't Know How to Love You, the title of this one.

0: there's an interesting song, the Kimberleys, I Don't Know How to Love Him. And what I hadn't told you before the song is I hadn't really checked it out. In fact, I just talking to Ross in the other room, we were just looking it up because it's kind of interesting. There were three versions of that, and they were all pretty much competing versions because they were all out of 1971. Yvonne Elliman was in there. Helen Reddy won the Battle of Helen Reddy, had a version of that at number 13. Yvonne Elliman's came in at number 28, and the Kimberleys hanging out there at the bottom of the chart. Just about the bottom of the chart at number 99. So there you go. But three versions of that one, and the other two did quite a bit better. So you heard the obscure one there on this program, and that's, you know, that's what this show is all about. We try to play a lot of neat, obscure things that you don't hear other places, and that's that would certainly qualify. You don't hear the Kimberleys version of that song very often at all. But there you go. I Don't Know How to Love Him. The Kimberleys, hope you like that one. Kind of different. It's not that much different from the other ones, but certainly the one you don't hear much. Almost 10 before the hour, and let's see, I am supposed to play a spot for you, and I'm supposed to promote the number, let's promote the number 72s right now. I told you about it last hour. That comes up next week on my birthday, and that'll be August 14. On Friday, we will play a whole bunch of records that peaked at number 72. That's right, all sorts of number 72 records. It's 72 somewhere. It's kind of the theme of the show. Somewhere, meaning it has to be on some chart. It doesn't have to be a Billboard, but it's got to be on some kind of chart at number 72. So we'll have all those 72 peakers next Friday. So hopefully you'll be tuned in for that. I think you'll like it. We always have a lot of fun with those peak specials.
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0: Isn't she cute? That's the KSJS Tooth Fairy, by the way. Weather indeed. Well, it looks pretty good. It's going to be a pretty hot week coming up with daytime highs in the upper 80s to about the mid 90s and overnight lows in the 60s. Yeah, it's going to be a pretty warm week. Right now, 61 KSJS degrees.
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0: Here's Cat Stevens for you on the Terry program.

Cat Stevens singing about Wild World there for you. That's kind of a fun one. You get to hear that one too often. Wild World from the Cat, Cat Stevens. It is 4 minutes in front of the hour of 1 o'clock in the morning. And let's see, what does that mean? I think that means it's time to go over to CD number one. And let's check this one out. This is kind of a neat one. Haven't heard this in a while. It's Round Robin. Remember this? Kick That Little Foot, Sally Ann on 90.5.

0: Ah, there he is, round robin, kick that Littlefoot Sally. And kind of reminds you maybe a little bit of Chubby Checker, not in voice only, maybe a little bit in voice, but also a little bit of the guitar work to me sounded a little bit like some of the guitar work you hear in Chubby Checker's song Lazy Elsie Molly. If you remember that one, Lazy Elsie Molly. But there you go. Let's kick that Littlefoot Sally Ann. Round Robin, pretty good stuff. And now let's have my late pal Bob Daniels break the radio station.
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0: Well done, Bobby. Well done. Guy Mitchell music for you. You will probably recognize the whistling.

whistling sound of Guy Mitchell there, and The Same Old Me is the title of that one. Pretty good Guy Mitchell song. You don't hear it too often. Only got the number 51 in 1960, so you're not going to hear that one say as often as Singing the Blues or whatever. But yeah, that's a good one from Guy Mitchell. Al Chernick, his real name. But yeah, Guy Mitchell doing a lot of good stuff, and that's just one of many. That's one you don't hear too often, so that's kind of fun to be able to play that one for you. I know I don't hear that too often. I listen to lots of oldies radio. I listen to a lot of different things on the internet. You have some small town stations and other internet stations and just all sorts of stuff. So that's one I gotta say, I don't know when the last time was I heard that one. It's been quite a while, but let's get back into the music, though, because, hey, we only got, about another hour on the live side of things. We will be here all night long, though. We'll bring you an archive show at 2 o'clock in the morning, and so we'll keep oldies going up until 6, so that'll be pretty good. If you're not doing much and you're going to be up all night, maybe you're working or whatever. Well, if you're working, I guess you should be doing something. You shouldn't not be doing much. But anyway, if you're working or just hanging out at home or whatever, I would invite you to stay with us, because we are going to have all these stuff going on all night long. So that'll be kind of fun, I do believe. Let's get back into the music with, let's see, where should we go? Let's go over here. This one.

Boom, it's over. Yeah, you betcha. And that's an interesting one. You're not going to hear that too many places. When was the last time you heard the group Mountain with the Animal Trainer and the Toad? That's what that was. Number 76 and 71. You may know their other one. I probably like this one a little better than the other one. Never really liked Mississippi Queen much, but Mississippi Queen, he tried to say, was their bigger hit. That one, the Animal Trainer and the Toad, yeah, that's not too bad, but an interesting group for a Mountain. And people may wonder, why don't you like Mountain? Well, yeah, they're okay. I'm not as big a hard rock fan as some people are. And they are a little rockier, but that's not too bad. One, the Animal Trainer and the Toad from Mountain. It is the DT radio thing. Hello to your face. Hope things are going well for you on this Solid Gold Sunday morning. Yeah, that's what we're into, a Solid Gold Sunday morning. That's the fun thing. We come in here on Saturday night. We start out on Saturday night and end up on Sunday morning. It's kind of amazing. See, when you get a 10 to 2 shift, that can happen. You do 2 hours of each day. Kind of fun, I guess. Maybe. Let's see. 7.5 minutes past 1 o'clock in the morning. And we just heard the Animal Trainer and the Toad. Let's go over to CD1 and see what we got. Oh, yeah. Oh, yeah, baby.

90.5 FM KSJF. If you have any idea who that was, I'll give you a second to think about it, so you can come up with who you think that might have been. You want me to give you a clue? Well, how about mashed potatoes? Does that help? Yes, that's right. Dee Dee Sharp, the same gal that gave us mashed potato time. That's Dee Dee Sharp and Never Pick a Pretty Boy. Interesting title. Never Pick a Pretty Boy, 131 on the pop charts in 1964. So there you go. A seldom heard Dee Dee Sharp tune. By golly. It is the Dennis Terry radio thing. And we've got, about 11? Yeah, 11 minutes past 1 o'clock. It leaves us about another 49 minutes on the live side of things. We'll have a neat archive show for you to keep you entertained all night long with some more solid gold. But hey, we got 49 minutes together, and let's see. What can I play next that might be fun? Let's go. Okay, we just did Dee Dee Sharp. Let's go over here to CD3 and see what we got.

0: another person you might recognize, but maybe not by hearing that song. And that was another fellow from Canada. That's right, a Canadian dude, Andy Kim. You remember him with Rock Me Gently and all sorts of other big hits, Baby, I Love You. That was one called I Wish I Were. Yeah, I Wish I Were. Andy Kim, number 62 on the pop charts, 40 on the AC charts. So not a big one for him, but pretty good stuff from Andy Kim. Yeah, how about that? 15 past the hour, 1 o'clock in the morning from 90.5 FM, KSJS, your Dennis Terry radio thing.
1: Well, hi, Simon.
2: Hi.
1: Theodore.
2: Hi.
1: Alvin, I see you got here early and you're rehearsing the band. That's very good. You know, I would... What's that great, big, expensive orchestra waiting for over there? Oh, boy. I'm sure glad they don't belong to... Alvin? Alvin? Say something, Alvin.
2: Everybody ready? Violin, saxophone,
1: you mean
2: trumpet?
1: You hired all those musicians?
2: You bet I did.
1: You know how much a 50-piece orchestra costs?
2: Ready, boys?
1: Wait a minute. You don't need a 50-piece orchestra to play for three...

Oh, it's always fun to hear those Chipmunks records, isn't it? Pretty cool stuff. Number 33 in 1960, Dave Seville and his Chipmunks there, and Alvin's Orchestra. That's a good one. Ross Bagdasarian, of course, the brainchild behind the Dave Seville and the Chipmunks thing. Pretty creative guy. He used to do a lot of fun stuff. Dave Seville did a lot of instrumental stuff before the Chipmunks thing, but yeah, that Chipmunks thing was pretty cool, and he had a number of hits. Alvin's Orchestra, you just heard. Alvin's Harmonica is another one. He had a handful of hits and a number of albums in the early 60s. Pretty clever guy, Ross Bagdasarian, you bet. And his son tried to do something along the same lines, and I think fell kind of flat. His son was not nearly as good as his dad was. But there you go. Ross Jr., not nearly as good as Ross Sr., but that happens. They're different people after all. So, let's see. 20 minutes past the hour of 1 o'clock, 1:20 in the morning, and I will be here, of course,

until 2 o'clock live, but all the way up until 6 o'clock, we'll have oldies for you. So we'll have a neat archive show for you after 2 o'clock. I'll jump into my small suit and we'll have fun all the way up until 6 a.m. Let's go over to CD3 and see what we got. Well, should we go to CD1 actually? It-

0: Paul McCartney music for you, and another day right here from 90.5 FM KSJS, the DT radio thing. And I've got Ross in the KSJS other room, better known as the Mike Adams Lounge. Ross, what's going on over there, old buddy?
1: Hey there, Dennis. Here we are.
0: Hey, there you
1: are. Final 40 minutes or so of live DJ action.
0: Yeah, something like that.
1: Some kind of rerun of Oldies but Goodies, I'm sure.
0: Yeah,
1: we'll get back to it in just a sec, but first a quick reminder.
0: All right, what do you
1: got? Are you having a case of brain fog? Or are most of you not seeing the fitness results you want to see? Well, having a healthy and nutritious diet is one of the many secrets to charging up your brain and ensuring your body is operating at optimum performance. Consider snacks like almonds, carrots, yogurt, or apples, and skip all that other junk. This message is brought to you by the concerned staff of 90.5 FM KSJS.
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Canzonette with O Dio Mio. That, of course, is the version in Italian, not the hit version that you heard here in the U.S., but the English version, a hit for her in 1960. And Invisible Tears from Ray Conniff just before that, a hit from 1964, number 57 on the pop charts for Ray Conniff. Let's hear right now from the Castells at 90.5 FM.

0: that was Connie Francis with Teddy, number 17 for her in 1960. It is the DT Radio Mess, and let's see if I can recall what we heard before Connie Francis. Oh, yes, the Castells and Make Believe Wedding, number 98 from 1961. Got a few more minutes together, and we'll continue on here in just a sec.
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0: And we got the weather in just a second. I'll let you know about all those number 72s next Friday on my birthday. We'll bring you all sorts of songs that peaked at number 72. So you want to be on hand for that. And check out some more Dennis Terry and Ross Hartman stuff. We'll be here all night long until 6. Bay Area weather looking pretty... Oh, hey. Boy, the singers are a little over-anxious, aren't they? Anyway, let's see. The weather. Well, it's kind of the same as it's been all night long. It's basically... Pretty warm, and it's going to continue to be hot for the next week with daytime highs in the upper 80s to about the mid-90s, overnight lows in the 60s. Right now, we've got 59 KSJS degrees. It's

And then you have Jimmy Hughes and Steal Away at 90.5 FM KSJS DT in your ears. And I'm just about to get out of here. It's about 4 minutes to two. So I'm going to get going, and we will get to, of course, we got oldies for you all night long up until 6 o'clock. I'll get together with you again next Friday when we do all those number 72s. That should be kind of fun. Until that time, remember, keep a smile on your face. It makes them wonder what you've been up to. And let's close things out with Elton John with Friends at 90.5 FM KSJS. Bye-bye.

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0: Danny and his juniors from 90.5 FM KSJS. And we also had an interesting one. Rock and Roll is here to stay. And we also had an interesting one that we usually don't do at the beginning of the show. Usually when I do an All Might SR cut, we tell you about it. But that one we just kind of string on you. But you probably recognize it's pretty interesting. All Might SR mix of Goodbye Columbus from the Association. Very cool because all the lead vocals are gone and all kinds of background vocal action.
1: Yeah. February 1969, the Association from the movie of the same name, starring Richard Benjamin, as I recall, Goodbye Columbus. And that's a favorite left minus right remix we do. And so I figured, let's drop it in. We have an even balance of 50s, 60s, and 70s tonight, Dennis, unlike some shows where they lean one way or the other. Two cuts from the 50s, one cut from the 60s so far. We have 70s in our future. Rock and roll is here to stay. Obviously, sound-alike song to At the Hop, but as you've pointed out many times, those sound-alikes, follow-ups, often don't do as well.
0: No, they often don't, unfortunately.
1: At the Hop, many weeks at number one in 1958. Rock and Roll is Here to Stay, number 19 on the pop charts in 1958. But Blue Eyed Soul did even better on the rhythm and blues charts, number 16 R&B for Rock and Roll is Here to Stay. And way back when, Leaning Country, to show you we do all the genres, it was Johnny Cash, Ballad of a Teenage Queen, number 14 pop, number one country in 1958.
0: Yeah, so there you go. You're all cut up what we heard in the first few minutes.
1: It can only mean one thing. It must be the Saturday-Sunday edition of Friday Flashbacks. Over there on my extreme left would be the Bay Area Radio Hall of Fame pioneer recently from the Hall of Fame itself just today.
0: Yes.
1: It's Dennis Terry.
0: And Ross Hartman, our KSJS Hall of Famer over on the other side of the room. Yeah, just fresh off of a trip to CHRS, the California Historical Radio Society. CHRS, Barhoff, Barm, Bay Area Radio Museum, whatever you want to call it. It's all up there in Alameda. Yeah, went to CHRS today because they have a thing every year, the third Saturday in the month, Radio Day by the Bay. And so we had a fun time up there. I think one of my, this will sound strange, but
1: I
0: say strange things a lot of times, but I think one of my highlights, this is funny, but one of my highlights of the day, I think, was, believe it or not, a soft serve ice cream that I had up there, and I had it last year, and I think the reason is it was kind of a highlight for me is okay. First of all, they have food trucks when they do these Radio Days by the Bay food trucks that come out with different. I think I don't know what all we had. We had some
1: a variety of quality, that's for sure.
0: Yeah, a variety of different foods, and we had sushi, we had burgers, and we had a few different things, and one of the desserts they have is soft serve, and it's from a it's one of the food trucks. The guy calls himself Mr. Softy, and funny name, Mr. Softy. And he was there last year and this year. And I think, and this is odd for me to say, because usually, you know, whatever food we're talking about, it's always hard for me to pick a favorite. But I have to say, I think his soft serve is maybe, and I've had lots of soft serves, and as you might have noticed when you have them, some of them are a little icy. They lean more toward maybe a sherbet or a sorbet, and some of them are a little creamier, but none of them are ever as creamy as this guy's. This guy's a soft serve with very much the texture of ice cream, real smooth ice cream texture. They're just really good. Something, and I didn't talk to the guy, but it's got to be something in his recipe that makes his soft serve unique from all the others, and it makes it more like ice cream than probably any I've had. So just quite good. I had one last year. I almost had a second one that I probably should have, because I never get to see that guy. I guess Mr. Softy is probably up there in the Alameda area, so never see him down here. So you know, even if I wanted to call him and try to find out where he was, he wouldn't be anywhere locally. So never get those too often, those soft serves, but they're really quite good.
1: should have had a second one.
0: Yeah, I probably should have.
1: Next year you will.
0: Yeah, may have to have a couple next year. But so, we had a fun time and got a chance to see my buddy Steve Scott again, who a lot of you hopefully have a chance to hear every morning on KCBS. He's sounding good. It's good to see him. We were just kind of saying we hadn't seen each other since last year, and probably before that had been a long time. But Steve's spending a lot of his radio career in first in Chicago, then in New York. Well, nothing wrong with
1: New
0: that.
1: New York
0: but
1: City.
0: He spent a lot of time in those two markets. He started out here, but he didn't stay here long. Then he ended up in Chicago and New York, but now he's back in the Bay Area, and he's been here for, I guess, a couple of years now, and he's doing mornings at KCBS. He's also the PA announcer for the Dubs, for the Warriors, so that's pretty cool stuff. He's got himself a couple of gigs, and so I had a chance to see him again and had a chance to meet the morning, if you folks listen to KCBS, the morning traffic gal, Claire Beverly. never really had a chance to meet Claire and chat with her for a while.
1: She sounds like a nice gal.
0: Yeah, she's a neat gal. She is cool. And it was fun to talk to her for a while. So, it was a fun day up there. And we just kind of hung out and did various things. Steve and Claire and a whole bunch of other people acted out a play. They always do a play up there. And they get some of the Bay Area radio, jocks and news people. And they act out a play. So that's what they did today. And that was kind of fun. And had a surplus equipment sale this morning. They didn't have anything too exciting. I bought a couple of nothing too exciting this year. They've had some, they had more interesting things sometimes past years, but yes, it's surplus stuff they have. But they did have a radio that my buddy Roger Nelson, who I never mentioned too often, but Roger would have been in heaven there because they had one of his favorite radios. Zenith makes a portable radio called Royal 500H, and they had I was going through this whole box of portables. They must have had at least six of them. I didn't buy all of them, but I bought two of them. I bought two that looked to be in nicer shape, but you never know until you try them. You don't know if they're going to work. So I haven't tested them. So I'll maybe do that if I'm awake enough after I get back tonight. But that's all I got. I didn't get the chance to buy a whole lot of neat stuff because there wasn't a lot of fun stuff to get up there today. A lot of little portables, but I don't always collect a lot of the small AM portables. I like a lot of multi-band portables and bigger ones. They didn't have too much of that kind of stuff. But hey, in two more weeks, we get to go up there again because they have a swap meet. So that'll be fun because then people will be able to set up and sell their stuff in addition to just the surplus stuff that we had today. So you never know what we'll find in a couple of weeks. So we'll go up there again and see what happens. And we're going to go up there even a third time. I mention this because we have a former KSJS guy on August 15th. Our buddy Lee Hammer is going to be speaking up there and talking about his days with KNBR and working for the Giants and that kind of thing. So
1: that'd be cool.
0: Yeah, so we got a couple more trips up there in the next month or so. So
1: basically Lee Hammer and Steve Scott, KSJS alumni.
0: Yeah.
1: We helped train those guys.
0: Yeah, I think Steve was mentioning that today. Well, funny things. He mentioned that to somebody that I had. I was the first one to train him on the board here at KSJS. Wow. But we had Steve Scott now. We have Lee in a month. And in the middle of that, we got a swap meet. I don't know who all will be there, but we'll go up there and see if I can find some other neat junk to buy. So, yeah, I've been doing a lot of trips to CHRS. That'll probably quiet down after the 15th of August. But it'll be fun to see Lee, too, and see what's going on. Maybe I'll give him a call and see if he feels like doing that.

0: and everything.
1: She's getting the warning light.
0: Yeah, she'll get the warning light that there's a problem. So had to figure that out in the next few days. There's something I didn't even know this car had. She went online and looked it up, and they said that if something like that happens, one of the things you need to check, they apparently have batteries for the tire pressure sensors, and you have to make sure that your tire pressure sensor battery has not gone dead. That's rather interesting. Hey, so I guess they're little small batteries or something. But
1: hey, take it to your guy and say the light's on, but the tires are fine, and he'll fix it.
0: Yeah. But very interesting. I didn't know that the sensors like that had the little batteries that you could change. That's pretty wild.
1: Yeah.
0: I know about the main car battery, and within these hybrid cars, you have the big hybrid battery. But hey, they got some other tiny batteries too, apparently, that I had no idea. So you learn something new every day, maybe. But I learned about that today. I didn't know you have little batteries that you have to make sure are good for your tire pressure sensors. Otherwise, that can cause them to false sense, like this one is apparently doing.
1: That might be the problem, but we'll see what the guy says.
0: Yeah, we'll have to see what happens. But it's interesting to know that those even exist, because I would have no idea. I guess I just figure they're powered off the main car battery. I had no idea that the sensors had the individual batteries. I guess a car person knows all that stuff, but I'm not a car guy, of course. So,
1: sure.
0: That was kind of interesting. So, interesting day all in all. It was a pretty fun day up at the CHR. So I didn't get a chance to see my buddy Steve, the guy that runs the place and that was partially responsible for getting me in there. I saw him. He was there.
1: Which Steve is this now?
0: That's Steve Cushman.
1: Okay.
0: The guy that kind of runs everything. I saw him. He was there, but he was busy, I guess. I even said hi a couple times, and he didn't respond. Maybe he didn't hear me, but he was just...
1: he's ignoring him.
0: He's just busy doing a lot of stuff. But I usually get a chance to chat with him all the time, but kind of a busy day today. So, I'll probably see him in a couple weeks when we do that swap meet. I should have a chance to... And it should be a little less busy, but definitely good to see you, Steve, again, and fun to meet the lovely and talented Claire Beverly, who you can hear Monday morning on KCBS.
1: So. All right. Dennis, we can sneak in one more song before the break. I'm thinking let's go back to the 50s one more time. Over there on CD1, it's Gene Allison.
0: Oh, yes.
1: And you're thinking, Gene, well, that could be a guy or a gal. Well, this is G-E-N-E, so that's a guy.
0: Yeah.
1: And you can make it if you try. It's from late 57. It's courtesy of 90.5 KSJS. You

0: You can make it if you try.
1: That's one you don't hear on the other oldie stations all that often.
0: Yeah, that's true. You don't hear that too often. It's funny. I was listening to Cousin Brucey today because, of course, we lost Freddie Cannon, sadly enough. And people may wonder, why are you not hearing Freddie Cannon in the spotlight tonight? Well, I kind of thought we were going to do it. Ross didn't want to rush into it. We had a lot of Freddie Cannon material, so we shelved it for next week. So we'll get it to you. It won't be as timely as it might have been if we had done it tonight, but that's all right. We'll have more time to put it together and maybe play a more interesting group of cuts. But nevertheless, Freddie Cannon coming up next Friday as a spotlight. But I had somewhere I was going with that, and I forget.

0: gotten as usual. So we'll just skip and tell you what we got going on next Friday. So you won't hear Freddie Cannon tonight, but you will hear a lot of stuff next Friday. We lost Freddie Cannon, and yeah, I think I've started to mention that cousin Brucey had mentioned that he was supposed to actually interview Freddie, and I guess it was going to be the final interview that Freddie was going to do on Cousin Brucey's show last week, and he was not able to because they hospitalized Freddie Cannon on the 10th, the day before he was supposed to do the interview. So yeah, I guess he hadn't been doing too well, and I guess he hadn't revealed to Bruce that he had cancer, because Bruce said that he knew him a long time, and he knew from talking to him he just wasn't sounding right. He knew there was definitely something wrong and didn't know exactly what it was, and we lose Freddie a week later. So very unfortunate. Freddie Cannon, quite a talented guy, and well, he had a pretty good long run. He almost made it to 90. He missed 90 by a few months. So we lost Freddie yesterday, in case some of you had not heard about that.
1: We could have rushed into it and just thrown on the big hits, but I looked at our database, and it really needs some upgrading. And so we'll do a proper job this next Friday.
0: Yeah, so we'll get Freddie Cannon in there for you next week. A few days later than we had maybe planned, but that's okay. I think you'll enjoy the spotlight next week. Won't be for a good reason, obviously. But yeah, sad to lose Freddie. He's a pretty neat guy. You heard him interviewed a few times. It would have been fun to have heard Bruce be able to interview him. We just wasn't able to do the interview. He's already in the hospital and not feeling well enough to do it, I guess.
1: Yeah.
0: So, Freddie Cannon, a big, we're losing a lot of big people, it seems. And I guess we say that every so often, but it seems like we've lost a few this year. Uh-huh. And so we'll have a bunch of Freddie Cannon music for you next week. Sad to see Freddie leave us, but yeah, those things happen, unfortunately.
1: We'll play not only the big ones, but as part of the upgrade, I'm going to be finding some smaller ones that perhaps you've never heard before.
0: Yeah, should be kind of fun. I think it'll be a fun spotlight. So
1: out of the break, we've got Nelson Riddle. I'll bet it's instrumental. I'm Getting Sentimental Over You.
0: Yeah,
1: number 80 on Music Vendor in 58. That is up in a sec. Do you have a 1958 jingle? I wish
0: I do.
1: Okay.
0: Yes.
1: Okay, we'll make use of that. But first, I'm sure the Do It All Gal is good to gal, and
0: probably is. I think I put that in.
1: All right. Are you having a case of brain fog, or are you just not seeing the fitness results you want to see? Having a healthy and nutritious diet is one of the many secrets to charging up your brain and ensuring your body is operating at optimum performance. Consider snacks like almonds, carrots, yogurt, or apples, and skip all that other junk. This message is brought to you by the concerned staff at 90.5 FM KSJS.
0: And I think Jeff Cat was telling me today, but we didn't eat much lunch up there. And
1: should have doubled up on Mr. Softy.
0: Yeah, I should have. And I had a little healthier diet than she did today. Neither of us were the best. I had one of those egg and cheese and double smoked bacon sandwiches from Starbucks.
1: Yeah,
0: this
1: bacon. That's good for you. Sure.
0: Yeah, but that's not the worst. Not the worst it could have been. But I had a sandwich this morning. Then all I had was a frosty. All I had was a Mr. Softy, a soft serve ice cream later. Well, the Jessica did us one better. She had all she had had by the time we drove home was that one of those Mr. Softy cones and a donut.
1: There you go.
0: So. Yeah. So we need to be paying attention to these spots with the carrots and yogurt and all that kind of stuff.
1: Yeah, you need some almonds in your system.
0: Almonds, yeah. We need to have more healthy snacks, because that wasn't the best that we could have. That ice cream was real good, but she only had that in the dump. But that's okay. We'll get some healthy food into her tomorrow.
1: Okay,
0: maybe.
1: Yeah, cross your fingers.
0: Maybe she's listening. Who knows? Maybe not. Oh. But
1: all right, play that Do It All Girl.
0: And I have to check on the A score. I'm kind of curious what it was, because when I left the house, they had a 14-0 lead.
1: That's probably held up.
0: Yeah, I'm going to see what last night they lost, and my God, they lost 23-4. That was unbelievable.
1: They're making up for it now.
0: Yeah, that was pretty frightening.
1: Yeah.
0: My goodness. But anyway, let's take care of this message, and I will find out what they did, and I'll let you know, because maybe you're curious too. Maybe not, but whether you are or not, I'll let you know soon.
1: Yeah.
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0: That's a group called the Clingers. No, it has nothing to do with clinging to anything or with cling peaches or anything like that. The Clingers. And what's that going to, what's the title? Going to have a good time.
1: Going to have a good time.
0: Yeah, going to have a good time. I managed to remember it. Going to have a good time. It's amazing I can remember some of this stuff tonight because I didn't sleep much last night. I hung out with a jazz cat, and just one of the, some nights I'm, you know, pretty wide awake most of the night, and I was, and then I was goofing around at CHRS all day, and I barely took a little bit of a nap when I got back, just a little, you know, resting, dozing in and out. So I haven't slept a whole lot in the last day or two, so we'll see how I do tonight, although I'm feeling more energetic than when I left the house at 9:35 or so. So I guess that's good.
1: A couple of no-dos will kick in pretty soon.
0: Yeah, so so here we are. But anyway, the Clingers, yeah, going to have a good time. That's when you don't hear very much.
1: It's a good rockin' kind of girl group sound from 1969. No national chart action, but number 12 on WRBC out of Jackson, Mississippi.
0: Yeah, pretty cool stuff.
1: Also in there, very mellow, and Nelson
0: Riddle. WRBC, that's a good call.
1: It is a good call. Nelson Riddle, I'm getting sentimental over you, and you noticed how much it sounds like one of his bigger hits.
0: Yeah, he kind of copied the arrangement of Lisbon Antigua.
1: Yeah, and it didn't do him any good because he only got the number 80 on Music Vendor.
0: You hear the beginning of it, and you almost kind of want to start humming Lisbon Antigua to yourself because it's kind of similar.
1: Or if your DJ is saying, oh my God, I put on the wrong song.
0: Yeah.
1: I did that once in an event where it's two similar sounding intros, and I was pretty sure I was playing the wrong song, but I shouldn't have freaked out because I was playing the right song.
0: Oh, yeah, yeah, yeah. What's worse than when you think you're doing the wrong cut and you dump it, and then you find, oh, man.
1: Yeah.
0: I think I've done that here probably in recent times. I can't think of the exact example.
1: But. It's a DJ thing that happens once every few months or years.
0: Yeah, yeah, yeah. Yeah, you think you're playing the wrong cut and you bail out of it just a little too soon.
1: Dennis, we can sneak in a couple more before the break. I'm thinking CD1 with the Chantels. You got your choice on this, 50s or 60s. The song is Maybe, initially a hit in early 58, number 15 pop, number 2 R&B. And then some other group was covering Maybe, and so the group that, the label that owned the Chantels version said, let's put their version out again. And in 1969, this early version of Maybe got to 116 on the pop charts.
0: So they came out about 11 years apart, huh?
1: Yeah.
0: Wow.
1: So it's mostly going to be a 50s song. Let's give it a try. That's the Chantels and Maybe on CD1. It's courtesy of 90.5 KSJS.

0: I did do it already. As a matter of fact, you're wondering what did you do already? I ate.
1: Good
0: no, I punched up the index spot. I ate too, but that was one you don't hear too often. Marvin Gaye and Tammy Terrell. I was thinking of another one that, and it doesn't sound similar, but there's another one that you don't hear too often, and that's called "Keep on Loving Me, Honey." And I just turned that on some station, and don't remember because I listened to so many things, but yeah. I heard it somewhere in the last couple of days. So that's kind of neat to hear that one because you don't got number 24 and you don't hear it that often. And I don't know what this one got to, but another Marvin Gaye, Tammy Terrell thing you don't hear much.
1: That's what I'm here for, to answer those questions, because I've got the CD Imagine cards book. Right in front of me.
0: Yeah.
1: And the book, Good Lovin' Ain't Easy to Come By, only number 30 on the pop charts.
0: Even lower than that other one.
1: but R&B knows where it's at. Number 11, Rhythm and Blues in 1969. That would be late in Tammy Terrell's life. Unfortunately, her, I believe it was brain cancer, was progressing. And for the last couple singles, the rumor is that...
0: Valerie Simpson.
1: Yeah. Not only wrote the songs, but did the duets, because she did sound a lot like Tammy Terrell. And Marvin Gaye wasn't happy with that, but the proceeds went to pay for Tammy's medical care, so he went along with it.
0: And in the last couple of days, there is yet another Marvin Gaye, and probably Tammy Terrell, but another Marvin Gaye song we played. I think they got to number 33, so we've been hitting some of the not-so-high-charting Marvin Gayes lately.
1: And they're pretty cool-sounding, should have done better.
0: Yeah. Yeah, Keep on Loving Me, Honey is a good one. We'll have to get to that one, even though I did hear it on some other station. But that's a pretty good Marvin Gaye song. You just don't hear much.
1: Absolutely. Also in there, it was Maybe by the Chantels.
0: Yeah.
1: And I tell Record Rich this all the time. If you're talking on the air, kind of think ahead about what you're going to say and don't talk yourself into a corner. And the corner I was going to talk myself into, you heard me almost go there, is that Maybe was reissued in late 69 and early 1970, and that caused the Chantels version to be reissued. Now, the trap I didn't go down because my brain wasn't coming up with the name was the artist that did that late 1969 version. And so, Record Rich, pay attention. Don't walk down that aisle. If you don't know the artist's name, don't say, "I don't know that artist's name." Just don't go down that road.
0: Yeah.
1: And I looked it up. The Three Degrees.
0: Yeah, that was an early one for them, and it was one that I do remember, but it didn't do as well as it could have.
1: Yeah, I believe it broke them into the top 40, and The Three Degrees doing Maybe, and it's a very soulful version. I like it quite a bit, but that did cause the folks that owned the Chantels' original master of Maybe to reissue it, and in fact, the Chantels' version bubbles under 11 years after it was initially a hit.
0: And you might have noticed on the Chantels version that we played, the cool stereo. Now, that is, and that's not a true stereo mix, Elena. That is a DES stereo. And DES is pretty cool, and it works, as I think Grady Ricks mentioned too, it works better with some cuts than others. And they worked pretty well on that one. They really had a lot of the instruments and some of the vocals separated out over on the right channel, and you could hear a lot of drums on the left without one of the other instrumentation. It's pretty, pretty neat mix.
1: I'm 80% sure it was DES, digitally extracted stereo. It came out in January '58, and only a recent addition to my database, so I'm thinking, it's probably DES.
0: Yeah, some of those DES cuts work pretty well. Some of them are not all that thrilling, but certainly in this digital age, because we all remember the days when people tried to pass off, just for the heck of it, we'll use Capitol's term. Everybody had their own term, but Capitol called it duophonic, but everybody had this... BS. I can't say it on the radio, but
1: it sounded awful.
0: Yeah. Everyone had their own BS versions of this crummy rechannel stereo. Gosh, even the radio stations had it. I remember the folks at Kara. They had Bob Warband, the guy that built the Optimod. And a lot of you don't know what an Optimod is, but an Optimod is an audio processor still used today by many stations. Bob Warband had some various Optimods over the years that all worked real well, but he also had other products, and one of them was a stereo synthesizer that did this crummy rechanneling, and it was not very good, and none of that stuff was good. All that rechanneled junk, and it was junk, pretty much all of it.
1: Epic label was the worst.
0: Yeah, they were all lousy. Yeah. And now it's amazing what you can do digitally. You can do this DES stuff, and there's DES. There's also DCS, digitally constructed stereo. I'm not actually sure what the difference is, but nevertheless, they do this DES stuff now, and it works real well. You can because you can digitally really zero in on the frequencies of certain instruments, and you can really get some pretty good. You can take take a mono record and come up with a pretty good stereo mix out of it, something we could never do in the old days. We just had that garbage rechannel stuff, generally with one channel having a lot of bass and the other one not having much bass. I think, as I recall on Kara's, it was really funny. The left channel was all kind of mid-rangey, and then the right channel, you had the highs and lows without the mid-range, so you had kind of a big hole in the sound, and it was just weird.
1: Okay.
0: And, you know, a lot of times those kinds of mixes, they don't even fold down to mono very well. So, yeah, all that crummy stuff we had back then. But now, boy, you can take mono stuff and do some pretty neat stuff digitally and make it sound pretty good, amazingly enough.
1: Absolutely. Now, I don't know if this next song we got from Frank Sinatra is going to be that way or not, but we'll all find out together. Tell Her You Love Her.
0: Yeah.
1: Cool B-side for Frank Sinatra in early 58, number 50 on
0: a lot of his
1: music
0: stuff
1: is
0: true stereo, so I would imagine it would be true stereo or mono. I don't know if much of his stuff got DES. But
1: not even a Billboard charter, but number 50 on Music Vendor, 48 on Cashbox for Tell Her You Love Her.
0: Yeah.
1: That's Frank Sinatra up as soon as you do that giveaways thing, and we'll advise you not to sit in the hallway from 8 a.m. till 5 p.m. waiting for the office to open, because that's never going to happen. But the rest of the spot is pretty accurate.
0: Yeah, come and knock on the control room door and bug the jock.
1: Yeah, sure.
0: He won't mind. Or she won't mind, I guess.
1: Beep, beep.
0: Beep, beep. There it is.
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0: Oh, we're actually here, believe it or not. Yeah, that's us to Susan on the West. I wonder if they're talking about Saturday Sue. Probably not. To Susan,
1: she's on the West Coast, and yeah, she is waiting.
0: Yeah, she is. To Susan on the West Coast, waiting. We're waiting to hear from her. I haven't heard from her in the longest time.
2: Yeah.
0: This
2: hope we're not in a doghouse.
0: Yeah, this happens off and on. I go through long periods of time without hearing from her. I don't know if she's... I never know if she's tripped out with us or is she just...
2: I think she's on a cruise or something. She travels a lot.
0: Yeah, she does do that, huh? She does travel quite a bit. She goes on cruises. And I think I know someone else that does that, too. I'm trying to remember who it is. But there are a couple people that... Bob Dee's widow or ex-wife. I don't want to say widow. Linda.
2: Widow is better than ex-wife. Ex-wife implies a divorce.
0: Yeah, that's right. They never had that. Bob's widow, Linda Dee, she does a lot of traveling as well. Always going on cruises and going places. So she and Saturday Sue... Maybe we should get them together, but they're always doing a lot of traveling and having a lot of fun. They have time to go out and do all that stuff where we don't. Yeah. I guess I do. I gotten so complacent as I've gotten older. I'm okay just sitting around home most of the time, which is kind of weird.
2: Do a radio show and that's it?
0: I do like to travel, actually, and I do like to go to other cities and check out, well, I used to anyway. I like to go to other cities and check out radio, but now it's not very interesting most places, so... Yeah. I just sit around the South Bay and take it easy. Once in a while, we go up to CHRS or go down to Monterey, but I always stay kind of close by, and I don't know. I guess that's okay. I'm getting old, and we just kind of become complacent and stay around the house, and then it works, I guess.
2: Yeah. So you had your Donovan there.
0: That's a good one.
2: A B-side that snuck into the top 40 in 1969. Before that, the chairman of the board, Frank Sinatra. Tell her you love her.
0: I was trying to listen to that. I think it might have been mono. It didn't. If it was stereo, it didn't have much separation.
2: All right. January 58 on that one. We will have 70s in your future. We could. Did you say you wanted to play a 70s cut in your near future?
0: We can do that, I guess.
2: All right. Well, it'll be one you'll like, let me tell you, because I'm looking at Glenn Campbell. Houston, I'm coming to see you. Speaking of traveling.
0: Oh, that is a good one. And I heard something on the Cousin Brucey show I kind of like tonight. He says, he's Cousin Brucey on the... Well, he doesn't even say WABC anymore because his show's now syndicated. But anyway, he says he's Cousin Brucey. He's playing the 50s, the 60s, and a touch of the 70s. That's pretty cool because he doesn't do much of the... I think it's just early up to about 72, and it doesn't do a lot of 70s. So that kind of works.
2: It's kind of like your show, except when I fill in.
0: Yeah, that's right. Yeah, and we do go a lot later in 72, even when we do the 70s. Yeah. But I think that's kind of the cutoff on the Cousin Brucey thing. But
2: so a good Glenn Campbell out of the break, and it's not even that big. Houston, I'm coming to see you. In 1974, it hit three charts, just none of them in the top 10. Number 68 pop, number 20 country, number 13 adult contemporary.
0: And I got to quickly, since we're talking about Cousin Bruce, I got to quickly pay him a compliment. We did some research online to see how old he was, because I knew he was up near 90. It turns out he is 90. He'll be 91 later this year, and he has a Saturday night syndicated show. Started out on just on WABC for a few several years, and now it's syndicated. But I got to tell you, he sounds pretty darn good at the age of 90. But if I make it that far, I can only hope to sound that good. He does, he's not doing a lot of radio, but he's doing radio once a week, and he is live because very topical with the tribute to Freddie Cannon. And we just found, even though Freddie died yesterday, we all found out about it today, and he's on the air live, obviously, talking about it. And so, yeah, Cousin Brucey sounded pretty darn good at the age of 90. I can only hope to sound that good if I get there.
2: All right. Yeah, that's
0: pretty cool.
2: That's a good tribute. Absolutely. Some people,
0: some people age well.
2: Yeah, and others, you should have retired 4 years ago.
0: Yeah, it's pretty cool. He does that syndicated show every Saturday. Very cool.
2: All right.
0: Yeah, that's neat.
2: Good for Cousin Brucey. Yeah. So, Glenn Campbell coming up in a sec, but first, did you know that KSGS is your one-stop shop for Spartan Athletics? Well, that's right. Tune in to 90.5 FM for sports broadcasts ranging from football, basketball, baseball, hockey, and even soccer. Catch the action with KSGS Sports Weekly. That's Thursdays from 1 till at least 2 p.m. That is a talk show. You get some or all of the sports staff in the same room.
0: Yes.
2: Utilizing all four microphones and talking about all kinds of sports.
0: You know what happened last Thursday? Jonathan Connus, or he goes by Johnny Connie on the air. John had a fun show. He had to do the whole hour all by himself.
2: And he pulled it off. Good
0: he
2: for
0: did.
2: Him.
0: I'm always talking about how a lot of people here at KSJS either don't show up or come in later. Well, all the sports people bailed out on him, I guess. So he had to do a whole hour show solo, but he rolled right through it and sounded good. He went just a tad over an hour and did a good job.
2: And I don't think regular listeners can imagine, walking into the studio and facing the microphone, and you need to talk for the next hour.
0: Yeah, yeah, he probably knew it. I don't think it happened. I'm not saying it happened suddenly. He probably knew it was going to happen.
2: He knew it was going to happen, but he could fill the hour.
0: Yeah, yeah. You got to be prepared and know what you're going to talk about and fill the hour, because we don't. We could, I guess, if we wanted to, but the sports guys don't take any phone calls, so we could probably take phone calls. I don't even know if anybody would phone in. You never know, because I got to admit, I go through a lot of quiet shows. I know there are people listening, because every so often I'll get a first-time caller, but I go through a lot of shows without hearing from anybody, and so, you know, they probably could put phone calls on the air, but nevertheless, they don't, so he had to come in here and fill a whole hour, and it's pretty cool. He rolled right through it. He sounded good, and he got through it. You got to come up with enough stuff to talk about. Of course, there's a lot of stuff going on in sports. Because you're doing a lot more than just college. So there's a lot, and there's not much college sports, but plenty of other sports going on with the World Cup and baseball and basketball. Well, not bad. Basketball's done, but football's getting close to starting the exhibition next month. So, yeah, a lot of things you can talk about. And he did a good job with it.
2: 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That's Sports Weekly. Check it out yourself every Thursday starting at 1 p.m. and at least until 2 p.m. It's only on 90.5 FM KSGS San Jose or at www.ksgs.org.
0: Yeah. That's right, orgy. Oh, I was supposed to hit this thing, huh?
2: Yes, you are.
3: Packers!
4: Crackers!
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0: And the Bay Area weather, it's going to be pretty nice. Sunny and warm. In fact, kind of warm and humid, actually. Kind of like what we had earlier this past week. We're going to have it again at the beginning of this week. It's going to be a little warm on Monday and Tuesday. In fact, Tuesday will be your warmest day. And we'll get some clouds and a little humidity. So the humidity program. There you go. Anyway, so expect that. So some warm, humid weather. And it'll kind of be that way most of the week. We're going to see daytime highs in the 80s and overnight lows in the upper 50s and low 60s. Right now we've got 60 or 61. We'll go with 60 KSJS degrees, by golly. And it is time to bring in my late pal, Bobby Daniels, to break the radio station.
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Houston. Well, yeah, that's a good song, you know? And we haven't done a reprise for a little while, I don't think. I can't remember the last one we did, so I'm sure it's been a little while. So why not? Let's hear Glenn Campbell and Houston. It's written, Houston, I'm coming to see you, but we all know it's actually Houston, I'm a coming to see you, because that's the way he sings it. So, Houston, I'm a coming to see you. Let's hear that one more time. Such a cool song. Let's remember my buddy Lou Geneva, and I was just looking some stuff up on him online the other day, and I think I've told you this in the past, and I just verified it, and indeed is true. He passed away. Boy, we're coming right up on the anniversary. July 27th of 2016. My gosh, we lost Lou almost exactly 10 years ago. It's pretty amazing. Good guy. I used to have a lot of fun with Lou. I told you about that before, hanging out with him at KSFO and chatting with him over the years. I met him when he worked at KVEZ in 70, 71, 72. Good guy. So let's remember Lou Geneva, and let's do a record reprise on Glenn Campbell, because he's the one that used to do those record reprises on KVEZ. That's who I'm stealing it from. You know, I steal all my stuff from other folks. Not all of it, but most of it. And so, yeah, he used to do reprises. I always thought, that's cool. When I get on the radio someday, I'm going to do that. And so we're going to do it right now. One more time for Glenn. One more. Yeah. Hello. Come on, Terry. Get it together. One more time, he tried to say, for Glenn Campbell. Houston, I'm coming to see you on 90.5 FM.

That's a good one. Story of My Life from Marty Robbins at 90.5 FM, 14 past 11 o'clock in the South Bay. How about some George Hamilton the Fourth? Huh? Why not? What the heck?

0: Gladys Knight and her Pips, the best thing that ever happened to me right here at 90.5 FM KSJS. The Terry thing for a Saturday night and into a Sunday morning. I've got Ross, that's right, Rockin' Ross, in the KSJS other room, better known as the Mike Adams Memorial Lounge. Ross, what the heck is going on over there? Anything exciting?
1: Hey there, Dennis. Here I am in the Mike Adams Lounge.
0: Yeah, there you are.
1: Oldies but goodies.
0: That's cool.
1: No spotlight tonight, but
0: no.
1: We do promise you a very good Freddie Cannon spotlight this next Friday.
0: Yeah,
1: he
0: that'll
1: passed
0: be cool.
1: Away just yesterday.
0: Yes,
1: and
0: sad
1: we're going to
0: say he did.
1: Do a very nice Freddie Cannon spotlight. That'll be this next Friday. So fasten your seatbelts.
0: All right.
1: Standard oldies up in a sec, but first a quick reminder.
0: What do you
1: the
0: got?
1: The world does not belong to us. We are just guests here, so we need to leave it the way we found it. This means that littering and polluting need to be eliminated. Polluting our water has been proven to harm us and all kinds of animals. Trash does not belong in the water. Respect the ocean and don't take it for granted. Be the difference and don't litter. Save the animals, save yourself. This message is brought to you by 90.5 FM KSJS.
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Rich, and a very special love song right here from 90.5 FM, KSJS, your Dennis Terry radio extravaganza up until 2 o'clock tomorrow morning. What the heck, huh? And we'll be here, of course, until that time. Music phone's open if you want to call in and say hello. 924-KSJS, 924-5757. Put a 408 in front of it. Here's Bill Amesbury, Virginia, Touch Me Like You Do.

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Hello. I closed my, cut my mic off. OJs, and put your hands together, the title of that one. Elvis Presley in front of that, Take Good Care of Her. Is that right? Yeah, Take Good Care of Her. And what do we have before Elvis? Well, I'll figure it out. We had something. Yes, Virginia, Touch Me Like You Do from Bill Amesbury. So there you go. You're all caught up on what you heard in the last few minutes. And let's go over here and hear this before we take our break. Ernie Freeman.

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0: there you go. Eddie Fisher, I Don't Hurt Anymore, number 80 on Music Vendor. Pretty minor one for him from 1958, by golly.
1: Yeah.
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0: Interesting. I'm not sure if I've heard that ending before with Dionne Warwick humming along with the song. I'll have to check that out. That might be a newer mix. But anyway, there you have this Girl's in Love with You, the answer to Herb Albert's tune, This Guy's in Love with You. Of course, number 7 on the pop and R&B charts, and number 2 on the AC side. So there you go. That's a good one from Dionne Warwick. It is the Dennis Terry radio program, 7 minutes in front of the hour of 12 midnight. And time for this.
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0: Ah.
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0: What's all that again, my dear? She says it's so easy. Well, I guess I'll take her word for it. It's not always, you know, people say things are easy and sometimes they're not always easy for me, but that's my own problem. I don't know. Anyway, so much for that. Let's see. What have we got? Oh, yeah, I'm supposed to tell you about Celluloid Dreams. That's right. And Celluloid Dreams, a pretty cool show. And you can catch that every Monday at 5 o'clock right in front of Miss Cat's Cradle. That'll be out at 5 o'clock on Monday, Celluloid Dreams, with my buddies Tim Sika and Larry Jakovitz. They'll interview a lot of interesting producers and actors and directors. And, you know, have their buddy Peter Canavesi come in and review some of the latest films. So if you're in the movie thing, it's a good show to catch. Celluloid Dreams, Mondays, 5 o'clock, right here on 90.5 FM KSJS. And the weather, well, in a few words, it's going to be pretty warm, pretty nice for you all week long. In fact, it's going to be in the 80s all week long with a couple of somewhat hot and humid days. That would be Monday and Tuesday, a little warm. I think Tuesday would be the hottest day of the week. Monday and Tuesday, some clouds and some humidity to go along with the heat. Won't that be fun? But overall, a warm week with highs in the 80s and overnight lows, he tried to say, in the upper 50s and 60s, upper 50s and low 60s, actually. Right now, we've got holding steady from last hour, 60 KSJS degrees. It's amazing.

It's too soon to know. Pat Boone music for you from 90.5 FM KSAS. That's kicking off our third hour, our 12 o'clock hour. Pat Boone, pretty good stuff. It's too soon to know on the Terry program. Good morning to you. Hope things are going well for you on your weekend here, your Saturday night, Sunday morning. Okay, we're into a Sunday now, and that's right, a Sunday all day long, believe it or not. We're just starting out our big 24 hours of Sunday. And we'll see, what else can I tell you? I had a pretty good day. We told you all about that earlier. Went up to CHRS and did a bunch of silly stuff up there. It was kind of fun. I listened to, we had a surplus equipment sale. I bought a couple of radios, no big deal. We had a play, my buddy Steve Scott and Claire Beverly and a bunch of other cool folks took part in that play. Some of the other cool folks, let's see, who else? Well, we had Terry McGovern and just a bunch of people. So it was pretty... pretty cool, and did various other things when we were up there, and it was kind of a fun time, I think, had by all. Going to go up there in a couple weeks again when we have another swap meet, see what else I can, what other toys I can maybe buy, because on the next swap meet, we won't just be buying surplus equipment that they have. We'll have people be able to bring in their own stuff, so maybe I'll find something cool, and maybe I won't. Yeah, we'll just have to see. But anyway, a fun day at CHRS. I hope that was kind of cool. I don't know what I'll do to... for my Sunday, Sunday. What am I going to do to equal the Saturday? I don't know. It's going to be pretty quiet Sunday. I'll listen to my buddy Bob Mason's West Michigan Countdown from 1969, and we'll see what else there is to do. Probably check out a bunch of baseball, and, just whatever. We'll come up with some cool stuff. Let's get back into the music right now from 90.5 FM with this one.

A number 45 record since 1969 for the Brooklyn Bridge, Blessed is the Rain, right here from 90.5 FM KSJS, your Terry thing, going on until 2 in the morning, by golly. You betcha.

Thanks for saving my life. The title of that one, an interesting one, not one you don't hear very often, certainly, from Billy Paul, 90.5 FM. Here's Billy Vaughn, another Billy for you.

0: Loggins and Messina, watching the river run from 90.5 FM KSJS. I have Glenn Campbell in front of that with Galveston. And let's see, what do we have before Glenn Campbell? Oh, Billy Vaughn, Sail Along Silvery Moon. So there you go. That's what you've heard in the last few minutes. It is the Terry go around here. And coming up on 20 past the hour, I got Ross over in the KSJS other room. Ross, what's happening in the Mike Adams Lounge anyway?
1: Hey, there, Ness. Here I am.
0: Hey, there you are.
1: Taking the oldies but goodies, 50s, 60s, and 70s. We're covering all the decades tonight.
0: Yeah, we are, huh?
1: More oldies up in a sec, but first a quick reminder.
0: All right, what do you got?
1: If you love a blend of music and history, well, you might be familiar with the name Beethoven. Now, over on the fifth floor of the San Jose State's Martin Luther King Library sits the Beethoven exhibit. 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
9: That's the coolest story I've ever heard in my entire life. That's insane. Can I hear it again? Do you have time?
10: All right, I'm out of here. I hear that asteroids machine calling my name from the game room, so peace.

There you have The Wait. Now, you may be more familiar with that one by the band. You probably hear the band's version more often than that version, but that's Aretha Franklin doing it. And she gets to number 19 on the pop charts, 3 on the R&B charts in 1969. Pretty cool stuff. How about some Hollywood Flames music right now on the Terry thing?

0: Mostly Daddies at 90.5 FM KSJS, the number 9 record on the pop charts, and number 8 on the AC charts for them in 1974. It's called Eros 2. They had a follow-up that actually didn't do very well called Eros 3. Ah, cut it out, Terry.
1: I have a request tonight. When you hear this, that is the introduction.
2: 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Bang.

Well, that was a rather interesting back-to-back kind. Sometimes we call that a train wreck, but you had David Rose with Swingin' Shepherd Blues. Then we rocked you right out of your bed or out of your tree or out of your something with Hot Smokin' Sassafras from Bubble Puppy. Well, yeah, they come up that way sometimes. I probably should have opened the mic and talked to you a bit before we went into that, but that's those are the cuts we're supposed to play back-to-back, and sometimes you get a train wreck like that, and it's up to yours truly to prevent that from happening. I didn't, so hey, yeah, that's all right. It's kind of interesting. Just kind of goes to show you how diverse the music was in the 50s, 60s, and 70s, because you can get a pretty wild swing like that from a nice, easy listening tune to a rocker like Hot Smokin' Sassafras. There you go, right here from 90.5 FM KSJS, your Terry radio thing for a Sunday morning. Here's Blue Swede.

0: La-di-da. Oh, boy, let's go. Cha-cha-cha. You betcha. It's Billy and Lily. Billy and Lily, he tried to say. And, yeah, la-di-da. That's a good one. That's one you don't hear too often. I think you used to hear that on KLOK many years ago when they were doing oldies. Just, that's you know, kind of one of their mainstays, I guess, one of their staples, along with many other things. But, yeah, I mean, gosh, it's been a long time since KLOK has done oldies or adult contemporary. They started out with oldies at the end of 66, and by the time they went away in 88, went away as far as English programming, they were doing an adult contemporary format. So their oldies AC days are about 22 years in length, and, boy, it's hard to believe they went away in 88, and what is it, 26 now? So that's, my gosh, it's hard to believe. 38 years ago, the clock was doing something listenable. You know, and that's my opinion. You know, I guess if you're now, if you're Indian and over the years, if you were Spanish or whatever, you would have enjoyed the clock. But they haven't been doing anything too worthwhile, in my opinion, for quite a while, for about 38 years. But it's kind of funny because they went on the air. I think they were originally foreign language. I can't swear to that because I haven't talked to anyone that could reliably tell me what they were doing in 46. But certainly through the first half of the 60s, they were foreign language. I think they've been doing that most of their young life at that time. And then at the end of 66, they went to an oldie format and transitioned into adult contemporary. And then that was probably in the, that was probably late 70s, early 80s. And then in 88, they went back to foreign language programming again. And they've been doing some kind of ethnic programming ever since then. So now they're doing Indian programming. But yeah, kind of interesting to look back on KLOK. It's been a long time since they did any English programming. And in fact, it's kind of interesting because it shows you how much radio has changed since I was a kid. Before clock went to an oldie format, four of our five AM stations in the area were doing English programming. And then when clock went oldies in December of 66, all five AM stations doing English programming, you know, Top 40 or MOR country or whatever, they were all doing something in the way of English programming. And now they're all ethnic, and we had four radio networks when I grew up. Now we're down to one. So just, you know, lots and lots of changes in the business, and, you know, most of them are not for the good. I've kind of been seeing radio die a slow death as I've been getting older and older, and it's kind of too bad because, you know, radio, big thing to me, and hopefully maybe it was for you too, but it always a big thing for me as I was growing up. I always wanted to do radio, and I've been dabbling in it. I never did it full time, but I've been dabbling in it for, I don't know, 50 years. I've been here 50 years, and I did some stuff even before I got here. So over 50 years of kind of dabbling in radio, doing part-time stuff, and I've always enjoyed it. It's been a fun industry. I still enjoy doing it, but, boy, it is changing a lot, a lot. Yeah, a lot of changes happening in radio, and it's just not what it used to be. But I guess you can say that for a lot of things in life, huh? And a lot of time's gone by since we were all young, and then a lot of changes have come to a lot of things. Certainly a lot of changes have come to this business. But enough editorializing. We probably had a discussion like this maybe even as recently as yesterday. But, yeah, radio kind of a fun thing. And, you know, as I told you, I went to a CHRS speaking of radio stuff yesterday. I saw a bunch of radio people, and I got to catch a radio play, a bunch of people like Steve Scott and Claire Beverly and a whole bunch of folks acting in a radio play that they did there. And, there was some surplus equipment that was sold, and just a whole variety of things. We had lunch, of course, in the middle of the day. We had a couple of things that Miss Cat and I didn't stay for. We left a little bit early. But, yeah, kind of fun. They do that Radio Day by the Bay every year, about the third Saturday in July. And in another couple of months, I think it's going to be in October, they'll have some restaurant in the area. They will have up near San Francisco. They'll have their induction, their class induction of 2026. I was inducted in 2021. So I'll have the Barhoff class inductees for 2026. That'll be coming up a little later this year. That'll be pretty cool. My buddy Lee Hammer is going to be up at CHRS in Alameda speaking to us on August 15th. So that'll be kind of fun. All sorts of stuff you know, going on in the coming months. They always have a holiday thing. I don't know if we're going to end up going to that. We often don't, but we'll see what happens. That won't be till close to Christmas. But anyway, all kinds of crazy stuff going on with you know, radio stuff and that sort of thing. And, too much radio stuff all at one time, but very quickly, we got a big, couple of big format changes coming up in the South Bay. It's kind of an interesting to me because we don't have changes here in the Bay Area all that often these days, it seems. We haven't had any format changes in a while. We're going to have some now as KFOX, KUFX, will be going away at 12 noon on Wednesday, and that will become the new K-Bay. So that'd be K-Bay Country at 98.5 on your dial instead of 94.5. 94.5, I think, will continue to do country for just a little while as they promote the heck out of the new spot on the dial for the country. And then 94.5 will drop country and become part of the K-Love family. So changes, not exciting changes necessarily, but hey, changes, something different. So all that coming our way. 3 before the hour, 1 o'clock, and I think I am supposed to do this.
1: Tooth decay can happen at any age. The crowns of your teeth are covered with a hard tissue called enamel, which protects your teeth from decaying, causing acids produced by bacteria. Beneath the gums, the roots of your teeth are covered with a softer tissue called cementum. If exposed, the cementum is more susceptible to decay and more difficult to treat than decay of the enamel. 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Brush twice a day, floss once a day, and schedule regular dental checkups to help keep your teeth healthy for a lifetime. 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
0: And the Bay Area weather, well, not looking too bad, actually. It's going to be fairly nice, fairly warm all through the next week. The hottest day of the week being Tuesday, we'll have warm weather with even a little humidity on Monday and Tuesday. So basically highs in the 80s all next week, and overnight lows in the upper 50s and low 60s. Right now we've got 59 KSJS degrees. And don't forget to check out Miss Cat's Cradle. That'll be on Monday night at 6 o'clock. I think she won't be here live this week, but we'll have one of her archive shows. But every Monday, 6 to 10, Miss Cat and her Cradle bringing you some of the latest cuts from some of the newest jazz releases, some jazz classics, and her Power Hour at 9 o'clock. All sorts of fun with Miss Cat Monday nights, 6 to 10. Check it out.

0: Big D Irwin and the Pastels. That's right, the Pastels featuring Big D a few years before he teamed up with Little Eva. And Been So Long right here from 90.5 FM KSCS, your Dennis Terry radio thing. And, oh, my goodness, it's 1 o'clock already. That means it's time to break the radio station. So let me get Bob Daniels all ready to go here for you, and we'll let him break the radio station for us. Why not? Oh, let's try this again. I might have messed us up. There we go.
1: Serving the entire South Bay, this is KSJS San Jose.
0: Thanks very much, Bobby. Here are the Arbors now with their version of the letter.

This is a real super new one. I just got it done the other day. I just came up with a title for it. Here. It's really weird. All I have to say I love you in the song.

0: the late... Yeah, there you go. Yeah, give him a hand. Good guy. Did a nice job on that.
1: Thank you very much.
0: Thank you, Jim. Yeah, good guy, Jim Croce. What a shame that we lost Jimmy about 53 years ago, almost 53. Yeah, almost 53 years ago. And I remember it very well. I was rather shocked when I heard the news. I heard the news on KSFO on the Russ the Moose's show, the 5 o'clock a.m. newscast on Friday morning, September 21, 1973. Jim was killed late the evening of September 20th on a Thursday back in 1973. And just a very unfortunate circumstance. They had a small plane that Jim, his buddy and the guitarist, Maury Muehleisen, a couple of booking agents, and I believe the pilot and co-pilot, because there were six people, as I recall. So Jim and Maury and a couple of booking agents, pilot and co-pilot, all killed in that tragic plane crash that took the life of Jim Croce only at the age of 30 back in 1973. Yeah, very sad circumstance. As I say, I remember it very well. I was awake a lot of that night, and I heard it on Russ the Moose's newscast on KSFO at the 5 o'clock in the morning newscast on Friday morning. It was quite a shock. It definitely was, and it's a shame when you see people so talented like Jim Croce was lose their life at such a young age. And then kind of the same for Johnny Horton. Johnny Horton lost his life in a car accident. He was only 35 in 1960, and those are a couple of sort of country/pop artists that I thought a lot of. I liked both of them a lot, and it's just a shame to see, you know, car accidents and plane crashes and people's lives and careers that were so good as the two of them were. But those things happen. It's a sad situation, but just one of those things. You know, what can you do? Kind of a bummer. 16 minutes past 1 o'clock in the morning right here from 90.5 FM KSJS, your Terry radio thing, all the way up until, 2 o'clock? Yeah, 2 o'clock live. We'll be here till 6 with oldies, but we'll be here live until 2 o'clock. So do stay with us until that time. Joe South music for you now on the Terry thing.

Troy Hamilton there, and Don't Let Go from 90.5 KSJS. And before that, you had Tyrone Davis music on the radio. It is the Dennis Terry radio thing, and it's almost 1:30, by golly. It's about 28, almost 29, past the hour of 1 o'clock. Got about a half hour left together, and live, that is. We'll have oldies for you all night long, but another half hour of live stuff. And we'll have a neat archive show for you until 6 o'clock. And if the 6 o'clock person doesn't show up on time, we'll have oldies even beyond that. And knowing KSJS, as I do, the odds of someone not showing up on time is pretty good. Because that's a lot of that going on these days. People just coming in late and leaving early and not showing up for their shifts. I'm telling station tales on the radio I shouldn't tell, but I'll take my chances because it's the wee hours and probably no management people listening. And if they are, hey, what the heck, they'll just tell me, hey, knock that off. 29 minutes out of the hour, but it's true. Well, a lot of people come in late here and leave early and don't show up. I don't know. It's funny. You know, it didn't happen in previous years, it seems, but that's been going on more and more lately. I couldn't tell you what's happening, but people have some interesting work ethics, I guess. Anyway, 29 minutes past the hour of 1 a.m. in the morning. Let's get back into the music from 90.5. Let's see, where are we going to go? Let's go over here to, I know where we're supposed to go. Let's go to CD2. Horror Beard is Raiders.

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How about some McGuire Sisters, a little Sugar Time on the radio?

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1: Here we go. And I got Ross in the KSJS other room. Whoops, I just turned him down. What the heck am I doing? Let's see if we can get everything in order here. All right, let's see if we can bring him up. Ross, what's going on in the Mike Adams Lounge, old buddy?
2: Hey there, Dennis. Got my thing slid up and slid on and punched on. And
1: yes, we do.
2: Down to, what, 40 minutes or so left of these live DJs doing oldies but goodies. But fear not. Oldies will continue at 2 a.m., just not with the live DJs. Be recorded DJs.
1: That's right.
2: But not too old of a show. Something from June, I do believe, will be in the rerun slot.
1: That's cool.
2: So looks like it'll be a fun night of oldies till 6 a.m. at least.
1: All right.
2: Before we get back to those oldies but goodies, a quick reminder.
1: Okay, what do you got?
2: 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Just know that you are not alone. This message is brought to you by 90.5 KSJS. It's

The Ivies, who, of course, evolved into Badfinger. The Ivies and Maybe Tomorrow. Pretty good one for you. And let's see, right before that, we had, what the heck did I play? I went over to CD1 and played something kind of nice, but I've I've forgotten what it was. It's one of those crazy things. I know what's coming up next, though. I've got a pretty good one from, and I will tell you about that other kind of, Sugar Time. Well, it might have been Sugar Time. I thought that was further back, but maybe it was. Yeah, Teardrops, there you go. Leanders and the Hearts with Teardrops. So we knew we'd figure it out here eventually. And I got one for you from Johnny Mathis. This is kind of nice. You don't hear this one too often. It's called No Love, but Your Love. Johnny Mathis music for you on the third.

0: is Johnny Mathis and No Love But Your Love. That's a good one from 90.5 FM. 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
0: Well, I guess you're right, my darling. My darling, my dear, whatever. It is the Terry Show, the waiting moments of the Terry Show. Just here for another few minutes live. It really is not the end. It's the end of this live show, but it's not the end of us because we'll be here at least until 6 and maybe beyond because, like I said earlier, you never know about these KSJS jocks these days. 7 before the hour, and let's see, what am I supposed to tell you about? Oh, the weather, but yeah, that's about it. I promote us all night. Weather's going to be pretty good. Let me do a weather jingle. I don't think I put one in. I punched one in, but I didn't play it. Got to re-punch it in. Let's do this. Weather not looking bad. It's going to be kind of a warm week. In fact, Monday and Tuesday will be kind of warm and even a little humid, apparently. Tuesday being the hottest day of the week. But basically, it's 80s all week long with a little humidity at the beginning of the week. And those are your daytime highs and your overnight lows, upper 50s and low 60s. Right now, we got 57 KSJS degrees.
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0: Yes, it is. Sister Janet Mead for you now.

And there she is, Sister Janet Mead, singing all about the Lord's Prayer. How about that? From 90.5 FM KSJS. DT, getting the heck out of here because it's that time. It's already coming up on just about 1:57. I'll just stall a little more time. We can get ourselves up to the top of the hour. Don't forget, Miss Cat will be here Monday, but not live. So that means I won't be hanging out with her for too long either. We're going to come down and kind of get things going, get the celluloid dream things going. But I don't think she'll be in here live Monday night. We will have a Miss Cat show. We'll have an archive show for you. And I will get together with you again next Friday morning at 10 o'clock. So, of course, until that time, remember to keep a smile on your face because, hey, it makes them wonder what you've been up to. And we are going to close out with let's see if I can remember what it's. Oh, I think I'm going back over to CD1. Yeah. And we're going to close out with Jimmy McCracklin and The Walk. And I will see you next Friday. Do have a good one. Have a great weekend. See you later. Bye bye.

90.5 K

Jose area. We're going to be running mid to upper 70s all the way through Friday. So today is September 12th. What happened on that day? Well, 1953, John F. Kennedy marries his wife. We got a

As you can see, Sounds of Japan plays all kinds of music, including electronic, which is what Hiroyuki Sawano chose for this piece, Cape Titan. You listen to Sounds of Japan, DJ Seiji, for the first 2-hour specialty show, Sounds of Japan.

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1: That's the coolest story I've ever heard in my entire life. 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

The instrument you hear is the bamboo flute played horizontally by Miki Saito. The song is called Zen Awakened. It's your debut album. 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

have the blend of music history, you might be familiar with Beethoven. On the fifth floor of the Martin Luther King Library sits the Beethoven exhibit. If you go there, you'll see first edition scores, grand pianos, manuscripts, engravings, and even some strands of his hair. The Beethoven exhibit is open Monday from 2 to 5 and Tuesday and Thursday from 9:45 to 11:45. 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
0: SJS. 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We were going to murder you. Make no further attempt to leave.
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0: Hello, and welcome to today's lottery drawing. Good luck. Here's today's winning numbers. First on up, it's not yours. 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
1: It's called Cherry Blossoms in the Winter. And the percussion is a taiko drum.

Call of Silence, playing from the soundtrack of the anime Attack on Titan 2, composed by Hiroyuki Sawano. We're almost wrapping up the first of the two-hour special show, Sounds of Japan. This is DJ Seiji. Keep it locked here at 90.5.

to another door, which leads to another dimension. And in that dimension lies many unexplained things. Things that sound weird, or just are weird. Or maybe not weird at all, we don't know. But what we do know is that in this dimension lies things you can't explain, or don't want to. 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

day in history. 1951, Sugar Ray Robinson wins his middleweight belt back. 1953, John F. Kennedy marries Jacqueline, his wife. And in 2001, the nation is still reeling and trying to put the pieces back together and figure out what to do and who did what. The day after, two planes hit the World Trade Center, as well as the Pentagon, and almost 3,000 Americans. That was the last day on Earth for them. So we just pause for a moment of in remembrance. For all the victims of September 11th, 2001.

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is played vertically.

15th is a important day for Spartans. It's the last day to add or drop classes for fall 2026 of this year. It's the last day to drop without a penny. 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

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Hujo. This is the Imperial Court Ensemble playing from the album Gagaku, Ancient Japanese Court Music.

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0: 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You know what that means? 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Saranghae. Watch out for this.
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0: Hello? Hello? Is this thing on?
1: Yeah, it's on, Mr. Cipriano. We're ready for you.
0: And now, here's our host to tell you more about what's coming up next.
1: Sorry, there isn't any host. That's why we have you to talk about that.
0: Hold it right there. Don't touch that podcasting control lever.
1: I'm sorry, this isn't a podcast. It's,
0: Hey, you know, we have lots of important things to say, but, now, first the news.
1: What the hell are you talking about? And where did this music come from?
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1: This isn't a f***ing podcast, do you understand? You know what? Screw it. I don't even know why we hired you. You can just go. I can do this promo myself.
0: Hey, thanks for listening to today's podcast. 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

0: When you were a little kid and you thought about what you wanted to be, teaching was at the top of your list. But things changed, and as you got older, teaching didn't seem like the best option anymore. So you're thinking you'll be something else. 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
1: 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Up next, we're going to keep it going with some more K-pop classics right here, right now. This is Lucifer by SHINee, coming your way. 90.5 KSJS San Jose. 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

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Up next, we got the Eve by EXO here coming away, coming in real hot, 90.5, KSJS, Saranghae. Got a beautiful Saturday morning. Let's turn it up, baby.

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0: 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Here at 90.5 KSJS San Jose, we keep fresh needles on that wicked, wicked wax. Mm-hmm. That's right, 24 hours a day, 7 days a week, 365 days a year, nonstop. Hey man, you better give me back my needle or somebody get hurt up in here. 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
2: Well, it's over here, Bob, on the turntable. It's a charming.
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6: 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KSJS San Jose.

0: Yeah, it takes me back a lot of years. Probably takes a lot of you back quite a few years as well. Sure. If I'm not mistaken, I think that's 1959, is it not?
1: Late 59, early 19... Yeah, well, actually, late 1960, because came out in mid-1960.
0: I'm a year off, so... Yeah, late 1960 for Art Ferrante and Lou Teicher, and they had a lot of good stuff. They were actually pretty well known for doing MOR versions of a lot of different soundtrack themes, and let's say movie themes.
1: Sure,
0: anyway.
1: and their version wouldn't be in the movie, but they'd certainly have the hit with it.
0: Yeah. They did some nice MOR back in those days. We had the Mantovani version before that. I probably like the Ferrante and Teicher better. That's the one that you usually hear. That's the one that the top 40 stations tend to play.
1: I had the Joel Whitburn Billboard compilation book in front of me, and it was unusual. Competing versions out at the same time was a dying art as of 1961, but certainly everybody wanted to get on the Exodus bandwagon. Ferrante and Teicher doing the best, number two in 1961. Mantovani, a distant second at number 31 on the pop charts. If an adult contemporary chart had existed at that time, which it did not, I'm sure Mantovani would have done better. A jazzy version... we might have played this a couple weeks ago. Eddie Harris.
0: Yeah, I think so.
1: Doing a jazzy version of Exodus. That's number 36.
0: And I think my memory's not failing me, I'm thinking that vocal version I was talking to you about, I think it was by Pat Boone. Am I correct?
1: You are correct, sir. Always trust Dennis Terry's gut. Pat Boone coming in fourth of four with a vocal version of Exodus number 64 in 1961.
0: Yeah, pretty cool stuff. It's kind of fun to... we heard a couple of those versions anyway of the song. And it's always interesting. And that competing version thing, I always remember, and some people are going to remember this, certainly, although it's been a long time, but we're talking...
1: We specialize in long times.
0: Yeah. Now, this used to happen on XM before it was Sirius XM, when it was just XM.
1: Oh, the good one.
0: The good service, XM, when the programming was better. So that would be around probably 2006, 2006, 07, 08, right in there. XM used to do a thing that some people may remember called it IT. Pretty interesting, IT. It was IT, and what it was a chronological trip through the charts, the pop charts, and they'd start way back in the 20s, and they'd go all the way up, I think it was the 60s on 6, so they'd go all the way up to the, now I remember what they did, it's coming back to me. It was the 20s to probably at least the 90s, and what they would do is they'd move it, as they changed each decade, they move it to a different channel, because back then, they were doing this decade radio stuff, and they still do some of that, and so you had 60s on 6, and 50s on 5 and all that kind of thing. So they do the, say, the 40s, and that would be on 4, and then the 50s would move to 5, and then when they got to the 60s would be on 6, and so on. And so when I used to listen to IT, that was a really neat thing, that chronological trip through the charts, and as I just mentioned, they change channels at the end of every decade. And in listening to that, I kind of made it my own sort of discovery that dual version stuff, where you have competing versions of songs, that was a big thing for about maybe a decade and a half, I'd say, the later part of the 40s, all through the 50s, and even bled into the early 60s. But big, I'd say, from the latter half of the 40s and the 50s, that was a big deal to do these competing versions. That was done quite a bit.
1: Yeah. And then the labels came to the realization that all these competing versions are cannibalizing, everybody else's sales of the same song. And I don't know if it was a mutual agreement or what, but it dwindled down by the 60s. And, you got to wonder, if there's just one version out of the song, wouldn't it have done a lot better?
0: You think so.
1: So you don't see it much anymore.
0: No, you don't see it. You still saw it off and on, maybe in the 60s and 70s, but not as much as, certainly not anywhere near as much as the 40s and 50s. That was a big thing. And it was interesting because sometimes you get some songs, you get like five different versions that would come out, if not all at the same time, certainly in close proximity of each other. That was pretty interesting. We've had a few like that.
1: They wouldn't be identical. Each label would have their big artist, record the hot composer property at the time, and each artist hopefully would bring something different to the table.
0: Yeah, that was pretty interesting. I remember some things like around 54 or 55 where you'd see four or five versions of a song.
1: So there you go. Wild. Well, an Unchained Melody, back when that first came out, long before the Righteous Brothers, there's like five charting versions of that song.
0: And then that was kind of interesting because when you brought to my attention yesterday when we played Hurting Each Other, I was talking to... I guess we can call him an irregular regular. He never listens to my show, I don't think. But he's heard it before, but he doesn't listen much. He's a good guy, a guy named Steve in Southern California. And I was talking, somehow Steve and I got on the subject in the middle of the night as I was talking to him much of last night. We were talking about the song Hurting Each Other, and he was saying that Ruby and the Romantics had the original version before the Carpenters. I said, well, they did have an earlier version, but there were two before that. And I think he was maybe...
1: He doesn't know who he's messing with, because you just... uncovered all that research the day before.
0: Yeah, he didn't. That's right. I would have probably just gone with what he said if you hadn't just told me that. I didn't know either. I guess a lot of us, and maybe we should do that. That would be kind of weird, but maybe we should, I don't know, we should do it right away. But in the next couple of weeks, it might be fun to do a foreplay on that song and do the Jimmy Clanton and the, I think the one that intrigued Steve was the Chad Allen and the Expressions version.
1: Oh, yeah.
0: That was big in Canada. But that might be fun to do a foreplay on that song. might be kind of overdoing it, but I think it'd be kind of interesting because most people have no idea that those earlier versions existed.
1: Sure. Yeah, and to summarize the story, Jimmy Clanton did it first in 1965, regional-only chart action, and then a year later, Chad Allen and the Expressions, who would evolve into the Guess Who.
0: Yes.
1: They had a top 20 Canadian hit of Hurting Each Other in 1966. Then you had your Ruby and the Romantics doing it, what, in 69-ish?
0: 69, yeah.
1: And that got minor chart action, and it was the Carpenters borrowed mostly from the Ruby and the Romantics arrangement for their massive hit version.
0: Yeah, I forgot when the Carpenters, was that 70, 71?
1: Somewhere that'd be 71.
0: Yeah, so... Yeah, pretty interesting how they had these four versions. They were all kind of spaced out. So you see what I mean. It's still what happened later. It just happened a lot more in the 40s and 50s.
1: Yeah.
0: And these were not at the same time either. You had a lot of this 40s and 50s stuff. They were out just about at the same time, if not at the same time. So that was an interesting trend, but it did kind of go away after a while.
1: And rightly so, because, you'd get a whole bunch of versions all out, and they'd all chart fairly low. If you just had one out, it would have done quite well. Thank you very much.
0: Yeah, I think with a lot of songs, that would be the case, yeah.
1: Yeah. And on the same subject, the first two songs, competing versions of the song Young Love, in addition to various record companies putting out, their versions, one for each label, you'd also have... if you had a competing version, one might be aimed at a country market and the other might be aimed at maybe the R&B market or the pop market. And that certainly was the case with Young Love. You had your Sonny James.
0: Yeah, I think it would be aimed at country, probably.
1: Yeah, aimed at the country market. It actually hit the charts first, December 22nd, 1956. Talk about crossover action for Sonny James. Not only number one pop and country, how about this? Number three rhythm and blues.
0: Wow, that's pretty good.
1: For Sonny James. And then here comes Tab Hunter, new to the field, and his version doesn't chart for a couple weeks after Sonny James' version. But Tab Hunter doing pretty well with Young Love as well. Number eight R&B and number one pop, no country action.
0: Yeah, a couple of big versions of that song, by golly.
1: That started off the show. Welcome with all this talk of... competing versions in radio history and record labels. It must only mean one thing. It's the Saturday-Sunday edition of Friday Flashbacks. Over there on my extreme left would be the Bay Area Radio Hall of Fame pioneer, Dennis Terry.
0: And my buddy Ross Hartman, the KSJS pioneer over there on the other side of the studio, who's been here only... 3 years less than I have. I would never imagine, and I guess you didn't either, probably when we started doing this in the late 70s. When I started doing this in the late 70s, I don't think either of us would have imagined we'd still be here in the 2020s. My gosh, who would have thunk?
1: We probably would have said, oh, no, by then we'll be bigwigs in the Chicago market.
0: Yeah, or we'll be retired or something. who would have thought we'd be at this radio? It's kind of amazing in a way. I mean, because I remember I used to, as Ross has joked about a lot of times, I used to call Dr. Flick and some of the other people.
1: As a child?
0: I called Dr. Flick and talked to him, and I remember calling a couple of the engineers here, a couple of early, they were student engineers, Bob Getzla and who's the other one? Frank Foge and Bob Getzla, a couple of early guys here in the 60s who were kind of student engineers. We had a regular full-time engineer, which we don't have right at the moment, but we've had full-time, actual paid engineers over the years.
1: No.
0: And our paid engineer, I never... talked to him much. A guy by the name of Bill Medlak, and most people would just leave it at that. But I'll have to say I got to be honest.
1: He's just
0: not a very good engineer.
1: I see.
0: Kind of an idiot, to be honest. And so I've known a lot of good engineers over the years that have worked here in the South Bay and in the Bay Area. He just wasn't one of them. And so I never spent much time talking to him. But I did talk to some people early on here at the station. I know there might have been other people, but I do remember.

0: November 25th, my first show was at 2 p.m. in the afternoon.
1: Okay.
0: So that might be fun to do a show at that exact same time again.
1: And you said it's a Wednesday.
0: It falls on a Wednesday,
1: so,
0: yeah, 2 o'clock.
1: If the next day is Thanksgiving, you'll probably be a lot of people that'll take you up on that offer because they want to get out of town.
0: Yeah, they probably, that's right. They probably do.
1: Yeah.
0: And then it might be fun to do a Thanksgiving show, too. I don't know if that'll happen, but I guess it'd be more fun to be on the actual day at 2 p.m. And then I can say that it was exactly 50 years ago today that I was on this radio station for the first time. Kind of surprising because a lot of people, and we still do that now, a lot of people now start maybe in the overnights or late night kind of shift.
1: Not you.
0: A shift that's a little more out of the way. Surprised that our PD put me on at 2 in the afternoon. But I've been hanging around the station.
1: Because he wanted to get out of town.
0: Yeah. I think so. Yeah, Dave Mora, he was our PD, and he was from the Southern California area, so he was going to be gone, and I think it was his shift that I was covering. Yeah. And so they took a chance and put me on from 2 to 6 in the afternoon.
1: And they haven't been able to get rid of you since.
0: Yeah, pretty weird. I sometimes bring this up. We were gone a while. We just kind of look past it now. I don't count it, but
1: a sabbatical.
0: Yeah, kind of a sabbatical. We had a bunch of changes going on at the radio station without getting real involved in 1995. We were changing frequency, and they decided that it might be neat to kind of change the format and kind of give the station a whole new sound. And so in doing that, I could have stayed on, but they would have had me on from midnight to 2, just 2 hours at midnight to 2. And I thought, I don't know. Maybe it's time to get off the merry-go-round. It's been almost 19 years. It's been fun, and maybe I should just take off. So Ross and I split for a little while, and then about 4.5 months later or so, they called back and said, hey, we need someone to do a midday on Friday.
1: They came crawling back because they couldn't fill all the shifts.
0: Yeah, they wanted me to come back and do midday Friday, and I didn't really want to leave, so I said, yeah, I'll come back and do it. And one of the funny requirements, so they wanted me to do a public affairs show, and I thought, oh, my gosh, public affairs shows, as we know, are, you know, usually news-oriented, and I don't do news talk, and I didn't really want to do that. So I think it was Mike Adams, I believe, who came up with the creative idea of doing our Do You Remember show that we used to do, where that would be an in-depth spotlight on an artist, playing lots of songs and giving you lots of stories on each song, kind of like what Jeff Lawrence did at WMEX with the countdowns.
1: Oh, yeah.
0: And so it was interesting, but it wasn't exactly public affairs, but we kind of cheated and made it public affairs.
1: Yeah.
0: So that brought me back to the station. So we kind of looked past that four-month vacation and just say, I've been here 50 years. It'll be coming up in November. So we'll try to – I got to think of something fun to do on the radio. I don't know what else. But we can obviously, we can count down all number 50s if we wanted, I guess, because 50 years. Or we can count down – I don't know. Who knows? But I guess the thing we would often do would be to count play a bunch of number 50 records.
1: That'd be
0: interesting.
1: That
0: might be cool, though.
1: Yeah.
0: But we'll try to do something fun for that anniversary when it comes up.
1: All right. Very cool. Well, you've talked yourself up to what we call the 20 break. And out of the break, what do we got?
0: I'm wide awake tonight, considering I was up all night.
1: Oh,
0: my goodness.
1: All right. Well,
0: I did a little catnapping today. But
1: it depends on what songs are playing. If I put on Papa Was a Rolling Stone by the Temptations, he'll be out within 18 seconds. Because that actually happened.
0: SoCal Steve, he doesn't call me very often. He called me last night, and I decided to pick up the phone, and, it resulted in probably a 6 or 7 hour conversation.
1: Good heavens, yeah. Out of the break, we got the Four Lads, Forgotten Oldie of Theirs, My Little Angel, number 22 in 1956. So that's kind of what this show is all about. Not necessarily good times and great oldies, but maybe the ones that miss the top 10 that the other stations aren't playing.
0: Yeah. Yeah.
1: And so that's up in a sec. But I get to read something about bees, Dennis.
0: Ah, bees, yes.
1: And you punch up the usual 314, as you know.
0: I did that a little early, but that's
1: okay. Thank you. You missed your cue.
0: Bumblebee by the search. I just heard that in the last couple of days. But anyway, I got to punch up, 314?
1: Usual 314. Got to have our do-it-all girl.
0: Yeah.
1: Yeah, so did you know that we have a bee to thank for one out of every three bites of food we eat? That's right, because the majority of the world's food crops depend on pollination. 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
0: And if all else fails, contact Laverne Baker or the searchers, I guess.
1: Yeah, Bumblebee.
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1: Tooling down the highway doing 79.

lift the blood to me, bud. 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I gotta make a date with that chick of mine. I cross the center line, man, you gotta make time. Transfusion, oh man, I got the cotton picking convolutions. I'm never, never, never gonna speed again. Shoot the juice to me, Bruce. 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I'm a gonna pass a truck on the hill ahead. Transfusion, my red corpse suckles are in mass confusion. Never, never, never gonna speed again. Pour the crimson in me, Jimson. I took a little drink and I'm a feeling right. I can fly right over everything, everything in sight. There's a slow poking cat, I'm gonna pass him on the right.

The freeway early this morning, I'm a passing everybody. Oh, nothing but corn man out of my way. I don't drive with my horn. Transfusion. Oh, nurse, I'm going to make a new resolution. I'm never, never, never going to.

0: make that type O, huh? Attaboy.
1: All right. Yeah, that's a guy by the name of Jimmy Drake and Transfusion. He used to, I guess, hang out quite a bit with Red Blanchard, one of the old KCBS disc jockeys. And hang around and kind of hung out with Red, bugged Red quite a bit. And I just say bugged him jokingly. I think it was probably a pretty pretty friendly relationship. But he used to hang around with Red, and Red kind of got him going into the record business and the Transfusion and other things. But nervous, Jimmy Drake, hanging out with Red Blanchard right up here in the Bay Area at KCBS.
2: And a top 10 record in 1956. And as Radio Rick tells it, and it's true, they used the standard sound effects records that had been sitting around for decades.
1: Yeah, since 1936.
2: But because it turned out to be a big hit, then the sound effects company comes along and says, we're going to sue you because you owe us some money.
1: Yeah, that's right. They took these sound effects, as Ross said, from the standard sound effects library that had been around since 1936. You wouldn't think that would be a big deal, but I guess they could identify, they could tell that it was their sound effects provided, and he was making money, Jimmy Drake, making money on it, and they weren't. So they decided they will make money by suing, unfortunately. So.
2: And the funny thing is, because we've seen this in other cases where it's obviously some kind of ripoff, but if it's not a big hit, they don't get sued because there are no deep pockets.
1: Yeah.
2: Unfortunately, Transfusion was top 10, so there were deep pockets.
1: Yeah. So that was an interesting situation with the whole standard sound effects thing. But it was a pretty good record, and Jimmy Drake had a few of those. Kind of interesting. I wish I'd had I wasn't even around then. I was a very little kid in the late 50s, so I never had a chance to hear Red Blanchard on KCBS. That would have been interesting. Because KCBS did a lot of kind of variety programming, and so did KGO. I mean, they do different, they weren't just news talk stations back then. They did a whole variety of things. I can remember when I was pretty young, KGO would do a 4-hour comedy show every Saturday morning from 8 till noon, just as an example. Sure. And they used to do music at nights on Saturday and Sunday. So, things were a little different back then. And it would have been kind of fun to have heard KCBS when they were doing some of their music stuff in the 50s, but I was too young for that.
2: Absolutely. Also in there, as you could probably tell, Al Caiola, the instrumental Magnificent Seven from the movie of the same name. And there was some debate from other people, not us, about how to pronounce Al Caiola. And as a mobile disc jockey, I have to do grand entrances and sometimes pronounce unusual names. And there are a handful of pronunciation websites out there. So I said, well, let's settle this once and for all. I entered Caiola into the pronunciation websites program, and they all came back the same. Caiola.
1: Yeah, they're probably correct because they did come back the same. I think the best one was using that guy from the concert because usually if you're introducing somebody in concert, hopefully you won't mess his name up. And I do remember hearing, I don't remember where
2: it was.
1: I heard
2: a student activity president mispronouncing Croce.
1: Yeah, that's right. Yeah, I was going to say Croce was slightly mispronounced.
2: Yeah.
1: But that usually doesn't happen. So if you hear somebody introduce someone at a concert or on the Dick Clark show or something like that, that's usually a good gauge. And I've usually heard Caiola, but some people have pronounced it Al Caiola. And there are other names and the other names, like words aren't usually an issue, but names can be an interesting situation, because even if you follow the phonetic rules for a name, that doesn't mean that it's correct, because sometimes people in their family pronounce, in fact, I remember Jen Errico telling us that she pronounced her name Errico and her brother pronounced it Errico. So there's an example where people may choose to pronounce their last name differently than you would expect. It doesn't go according to the phonetic rules like words often do, so I don't always want to make an assumption that I'm pronouncing a name correctly just because I'm following the phonetic rules.
2: Yeah, the best, when we're doubtful about a name, the best source is the artist themselves, and if not them, someone you trust, like Casey Kasem or Dick Clark
1: or Gary Owens. Yeah.
2: Or some kind of national spot. Warner Brothers Records presents. You know, they're not going to get it wrong.
1: Yeah, that's right. So you have to look for stuff like that. And a lot of people don't. They just pick a pronunciation and go with it. And that's okay if that's what you want to do. But I get kind of tweaky about trying to pronounce people's names correctly.
2: Yeah.
1: So, a common one that people still to this day pronounce incorrectly almost all the time is Shelley Fabre. Well, that seems reasonable. And I think Nanette pronounces hers Fabre. But Shelley, because we've heard her do, I've certainly heard her pronounce it on some studio session talk stuff. She was doing some promos. They had a cut or some session talk on a CD, and they had her doing some radio promos, and she was calling herself Shelley Fabre. So that's what I always say.
2: And we love the booth engineer who then said, are are you sure you're pronouncing your last name correctly?
1: Yeah, that's pretty funny. Yeah, because he noticed the same thing we did, that most people don't pronounce it Fabre, but that's apparently correct. That's the way she said it, so that's what I got to go with.
2: Absolutely. And before the Magnificent Seven instrumental, a couple of similar sounding songs, but they were different artists. It was Tommy Leonetti doing Free. That's top 25 in 1956, sounding a little like the Four Lads. And before that, it was the Four Lads, but not sounding too Four Lad-ish. And it was My Little Angel, also top 25 in 56.
1: Yeah, My Little Angel, I guess not a lot of the typical Four Lads harmony that you might typically hear in a lot of their stuff.
2: So My Little Angel by the Four Lads and Free by Tommy Leonetti. And that gets you up to date. Out of the break, Dennis. It's your buddy David Seville not doing chipmunk stuff. No, before he did chipmunks, he was an accomplished instrumental guy, as we'll find out from David Seville performing Armin's theme.
1: Yeah, and as people might know, even through the chipmunks' career, as it were, he continued that. He would often put instrumentals on the B-sides of chipmunk records, so that's pretty cool.
2: And so before the top of the hour, we'll do our usual left minus right gimmick that no one else seems to do. I've forgotten the last time we did it, but Love and Spoonful, you didn't have to be so nice.
1: Yeah, we got to thank Radio Rick for recommending that, because that is a very cool one to do. Yeah. I think we did that a few weeks ago, but it doesn't hurt that we got a different audience on Saturday night, certainly. And yeah, Radio Rick mentioned, he said a good L minus R cut is the Spoonful. You didn't have to be so nice. And this is one of those cool things where L minus R, as we've told you often, not always, but often, cancels the vocal. In this case, it does just the opposite. It cancels some of the instrumentation, and you get to really hear the vocals up front, not only the leads, but you get to hear all the background vocals really punch through. It's very cool.
2: All right, so that's the scorecard. We've got the instrumental from David Seville, Armin's theme, Not a Chipmunk in Sight, and then left minus right, Love and Spoonful music. But first, we've got to hear about a fictional TV station.
1: That's right, our unlicensed TV station from our friend Carson Wells, who's doing well. I want to congratulate her. She's done pretty well. She worked, now I backed myself into a corner. Where does she work? She worked,
2: you're on your own, bucko.
1: She's in Sacramento now. Oh, she was working in San Luis Obispo at Channel 6 at KSBY, and now she's moving up to the Modesto Bureau for KCRA, Channel 3 in Sacramento. So good for her. She trained here, never went on the air, and went right into the business, and she's been doing news stuff out in the field stuff for TV station, and she's on her second TV station now. So
2: cool.
1: Our congrats to Carson. But here she is when she was hanging out here for a little while.
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3: Update News.

0: And there he is, Lee Dorsey. That's not one that you hear from Lee Dorsey all the time. Get Out of My Life, Woman. It was big on the R&B side at number 5, but not so big on the pop charts. Only getting a number 44 here and only doing number 22 in the UK. So not so big, not such a big hit. That's why you don't hear that as much as maybe Ya Ya or Ride My Pony or Wednesday. And then of course you do things like
1: Holy Cow.
0: Yeah, Holy Cow. That's a good one. Yeah, Holy Cow. And I knew there's another one that I couldn't think of that I liked by Lee Dorsey. Holy Cow's good. And also My Old Car. That's a good one too.
1: Absolutely.
0: So, yeah, he had some cool stuff. But that's one you don't hear so much. Get Out of My Life, Woman.
1: All right. Well, that's what we're here for, to remind you of the oldies that maybe the commercial stations aren't playing.
0: Yeah, all this deep music that you don't get to hear on the radio too many places anymore. Yeah. And I'm not gonna be like some stations and say we're the only one playing these oldies, because we aren't. There aren't a lot of people doing it, but there are other people doing it. And I'll just be honest, because I hear stations like Real Oldies Music Radio, and I'm not knocking them because they do a good job there. But they in trying to get people to donate money to help keep the station on, they were saying that they're the only station that plays these oldies anymore. Well, that's not true.
1: True in one city.
0: Yeah, it's true in Grand Rapids probably, but definitely not true. I mean, and I think Radio Rick, just like me, Radio Rick doesn't say that he's the only one doing it. And there is him, and there is us, and there's Real Oldies Music Radio. There are a number of them. There's not a ton, but there's a number of people playing similar type stuff. We can't. Yeah. None of us should really be saying that we're the only one doing it, because we certainly aren't. But hey, I guess that's a good thing to say if you're trying to raise money.
1: Yeah.
0: And they were saying things like, if this station goes off the air, that really will be the day the music died. But no, they do a good job. I'm not knocking them at all. Bob Becker, good guy, Bob Mason. And got to thank Bob Becker for putting the internet station on, because all those guys, Gary Hunt, who programs the station pretty much, all those guys were over at WGVU, which was a station in Grand Rapids, Michigan. It was WGVU and WGVS. They were a pair of stations licensed to Grand Valley State University. And the college, in their infinite wisdom, decided to take those radio stations off the air. They took them dark.
1: Sarcastic tone.
0: That's right. I don't think it was a cool thing to do, but they did. And, you know, I guess because they could probably get, you know, more money for the land that the transmitters run on, that kind of thing. But they took those stations dark in January 7, to be exact, of 2022. And then a few months went by, and then Bob Mason decided to put on the internet station and bring all those same WGVU people back, pretty much the entire staff. So that's very cool. And so that's why we're still able to hear all of our Grand Rapids buddies 4 years later doing the good stuff on the radio. And in fact, check out Bob Mason tomorrow, as long as we're talking about it. I might as well give him a plug. At 12 noon, he's going to be counting down the big hits in Grand Rapids this week in 1963. So that's
1: big hits and the little hits.
0: Yeah, the big hits and the little hits. So he'll be counting down all the hits that they were playing in Grand Rapids. And you want to check that out tomorrow at 12 noon on realoldiesmusicradio.com. That's where you go. Or if you got a smart speaker like I do, just tell it to play Real Oldies Music Radio. Well, you got to be careful on that, because there's something wrong in the Amazon database. And if I tell the smart speaker, and I think I can go over to Alexa Plus, and I think this may not happen, but I know on the standard Alexa, which I stay with, because I think the Alexa Plus kind of sucks, to be honest.
1: Don't mince words. How do you really feel?
0: I call it Alexa Minus. But anyway, on the standard Alexa, if you tell it to play Real Oldies Music Radio, it'll give you some wrong station. So what I have to do to trick it is I scramble the sequence. I tell it to play Real Music Oldies Radio, and then it gets to the right place.
1: Okay.
0: So all these weird things going on in these databases, it's kind of funny.
1: Yeah.
0: But yeah, anyway, so it's Real Oldies Music Radio. .com. You can get to the website and you can check it out, and or tell your smart speaker to play it. And it's a fun station, and Bob Mason does a nice job on the countdowns. And hey, 63 is a good year, so I'm kind of looking forward to hearing that tomorrow myself.
1: And I got a peek at the charts, and there are some interesting low charters on there.
0: Yeah, there often are on these Grand Rapids. That's always the charm of local charts. I think that's so much more fun than, and you know, and I'm not knocking Casey. Casey Kasem did a great job on American Top 40 with a lot of the stories behind the songs and things. Good job. But those Top 40 charts are national, so they're only fairly interesting for us hardcore oldies fans. They're only fairly interesting at the bottom of the chart, maybe 40 to 30, or if you're lucky, maybe 40 to 25. But the charts are never as interesting as the local charts. On the local charts, you can have something unknown to most of the world, be number one.
1: Sure.
0: And that's the cool part about doing the local. That's the great thing about Radio Rick and the Hometown Countdowns, because he's doing a local chart from different places every week.
1: Sure.
0: And it's very cool. And those are always more interesting. I used to think that the countdowns weren't bad years ago. And then when I started hearing internet people doing these local countdowns, I said, that's a lot
1: cooler. That's even better.
0: Bob Mason does them. Yeah. He does countdowns around the Midwest. Kind of stays in Grand Rapids. He'll go as far as Chicago or Milwaukee, but he does a Midwestern countdown. So again, you're hearing local countdowns, and they're certainly more interesting. And you will hear some interesting things on this 63.
1: And we take notes while these shows are on, and then we bring these little rarities to you guys.
0: Yeah, we leave out the big hits. We may play a couple of them here and there, but we leave out a lot of the big hits. We play the obscure stuff that is on the chart, some of the lower charters that, you know, maybe didn't make it much of that. Yeah, some of these charts have, you know, regional hits that didn't really make it very many places. So we try to bring you all this minor stuff. And then so we get ideas from these other stations as to some cool things I can play for you. Like, whoever heard of the Mary Motor Company until just the other day?
1: Yeah.
0: So that's kind of an example. That's a Midwestern group. They're out of Western Michigan, West Michigan Music, but there are a lot of West Michigan groups, and that Mary Motor Company, I think that's the first time I've heard that group come up. And I've been listening to the Grand Rapids station quite a bit the last few years, and okay. I don't think I've heard that one before.
1: So, there's that group, so. something new on our show every week.
0: Yeah, yeah, we're always coming up with new trippy stuff for you. And of course, Ross coming up with that funny bit of research we're doing, playing Ruby and the Romantics music, and we thought, let's see if there are any Ruby Nash singles, and well, there was, but it wasn't
1: Ruby a black Nash gal, it was a white guy.
0: Yeah, it wasn't the Ruby Nash we expected, but again, that's what makes these shows kind of fun. But again, you have to be a hardcore oldies fan. If you like to listen to the standard oldies station, you may not like our show too much, because we play a lot of things you're not going to know, and that freaks some people out. I openly admit
1: I have to tie my oldies to a memory.
0: Yeah, yeah. Some people just need to hear this. I guess a lot of people really need to hear stuff they're familiar with. I mean, that's what programmers have found. If you start playing a lot of the minor stuff, I get kind of a kick out of my buddy Mark C. in Monterey, because back in the 80s, we all worked at KNRY, and we thought it was, and we had a big rotation. Rick Ward had a lot of neat stuff. We always used to think it was kind of neat to play all the minor hits. Well, now Mark's a lot more careful than than he used to be. He's been involved
1: in commercial radio for too long.
0: Oh, yeah, yeah. And he's more, I understand why he's doing it. You got to be more conservative and play the big hits. You can't be playing things that people don't know. So he's a lot more careful about what they play over at KMBY.
1: And we understand that.
0: You got to do that, because you got to get listeners. And unfortunately, people hear stuff they don't know. They do tune away. I think that's so unfortunate, because I've always been one, whether it's, you know, music or, I don't know, other stuff, food, you know, whatever, movies, whatever, books. It's always neat to, I think, investigate things that you haven't investigated before, because that's how you're going to, you know, find out about neat new stuff. But a lot of people don't like to do that, apparently.
1: I give kudos to you, because you are in a restaurant. You're ordering something you've never had before. And me, I'm getting the mac and cheese.
0: Yeah, yeah, I try to order something different, try to go to an usual restaurant, try some different foods, and certainly like to listen to lots of different music that I haven't heard before. And thank God for the internet, for internet radio. I started listening to a lot of internet radio around 2009, and my goodness, since then, it's been, what has that been, about 17 years, I guess, of all kinds of neat discoveries, all kinds of cool music that I probably wouldn't have known about.
1: Yeah.
0: So,
1: and speaking of things that you don't hear on most other stations, how about that remix on the Love and Spoonful, You Didn't Have to Be So Nice?
0: Yeah, that was pretty cool. Thanks to Radio Rick for recommending that one. That is quite good. Because so many of the L-R mixes get rid of the vocals. And that's still okay, because you hear some interesting stuff. But when you get a mix like that features the vocals, well, that's really cool, because it's neat to hear John Sebastian on the lead. Then you hear those background vocals jump in there, and it's just very cool.
1: Yeah, and the instrumental, in case you were wondering, yes, David Seville, the Chipmunk guy, doing a straight instrumental called Armin's Theme, and it almost made the top 40 in late 56.
0: Yeah, yeah, Dave Seville did that before the Chipmunks, and like I said, all during his Chipmunks years, he would put on neat songs like Copyright 1960. He'd put the cool stuff like
1: Guess when that one came out?
0: Yeah, I bet it came out in 1990. Yeah, he put neat stuff on the B-sides of the Chipmunks records. Dave Sevilla, a really talented guy. And he's a great example of a guy who was so talented and his son was so not talented.
1: Or not as talented, if you want to be nice.
0: Yeah, if I wanted to be. Yeah. I mean, he tried the Chipmunks thing, but I think I was talking to Soquel Steve about that last night, or talking to someone about it, that a lot of people, their sons come along and they try what their dads did. I guess it could be daughters too, but it often tends to be guys. That's why I say that a lot of sons will come along and try to do what their dads did, and it just doesn't work. They don't have the magic that their dad. You know, they're different people, yeah. And just because they have some things in common, their personalities are quite different from their dads, and that means their mindset, their ability to create, their creativity is on a whole different level. And a lot of times the sons just don't do it. I think someone was pointing out to me that Mel Blanc's son tried doing some of those voices, and that didn't work out quite as well either. So, yeah, that's often the case. Sons will try to live up to their dad's reputations, but it just doesn't always work. It certainly didn't work with Ross Bagdasarian Jr. very well, in my opinion. Not at all.
1: All right. Dennis, out of the break, we've got a Kinks record that classic rockers will say, oh, that's a huge hit. Well, not so much. In 1965, a well-respected man, it tests very well now, but on the weekly charts back then, it only got to number 13 in the U.S.
0: Yeah.
1: But it's bigger overseas, cool. Number 8 in the Netherlands, number 3 in Sweden. So we got it for you. The Kinks, a well-respected man. That's up in a sec. But first, did you know that KSGS is your one stop for Spartan athletics? That's right. 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
0: Featuring Nick Urias, one of the guys. I think I called Nick the second or Nick the third. We had a whole bunch of people named Nick on the staff for a while, so I got down to four different Nicks, including someone that Miss Cat was training. The Jazz Cat was training a guy named Nick, and we had several others. And, of course, our general manager was one of them, so he's Nick the first.
1: Yeah.
0: And the trainee guy was Nick the Nick the fourth, and we had a couple of other KSJS Nicks that were in there as the second and third ones.
1: Yeah, funny how that works.
0: Yeah, pretty crazy.
1: Play that thing.
0: Oh, we're supposed to play this.
1: Yes, you
2: are. Hey, students. Hey. There are things you can do to stay safe from the flu. Wash your hands with soap and water long enough to sing the happy birthday song twice, or use an alcohol-based hand cleaner. 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Stay away from sick people so they don't give you their germs and make you sick. If you don't feel well, you might have to stay home for a while so you don't make others sick. This message has been brought to you by 90.5 KSJS.
0: Yeah, stay away from sickos like me. Anyway, the weather, well, it's going to be pretty nice, actually. It's been pretty darn hot the last several days, and that will sort of continue, but not really. It's starting to cool off gradually on Sunday, and a gradual cool off will continue. And by the time we get to Thursday, we'll have daytime highs in the 70s, overnight lows in the 50s. But from Sunday tomorrow through Wednesday, he tried to say, we'll have daytime highs in the 80s and overnight lows in the 60s. So a gradual cooling trend all week long. Right now we've 66. Got 66 WNBC degrees, or KSJS degrees, if you will. And I got to reach over here and slide my little thing up.
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1: Hi, this is your host, DJ Nocturnal here. It is currently 11:10 a.m. on this lovely September Saturday morning. So today, I think we should just get right onto it, honestly. I think I have some decent picks for y'all today. I have Nine Inch Nails on me and Slow Dive to start us off, because I can't find the Weather Day CD. Don't know where that's at, but I hope I intend to find it. If I couldn't start my show with it, I will end my show with it, and I will make it my mission for the day to find it. But for now, I think it'll be awesome to start off with this one song by Nine Inch Nails called Branches Bones. So let's get on with the music, shall we?
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1: 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For now. Hello, this is your host, DJ Nocturnal, here on the Owl's Nest. Welcome back to the show. You just heard Kick the Curb by New Dad, which is their new release for the year. Very awesome song, very melancholic. And before that was Stain Me by Waiting for April, and of course Branches and Bones by Nine Inch Nails. Sir, now that we got that out the way, we have time for some featured artists. So it's time to play some featured artists, gang. I don't know what song to choose. Oh, wait, no, I lied, I do. I just forgot about it. So we're gonna play this song called... I always get these two messed up. Artist and album. Okay, so it's Demora by Glue? Or is it Glue by Demora? I think it's Demora by Glue. Yeah. So this is Demora by Glue. And feature artists, guys, you know what I always say every week? Please support them. Please listen to them. This is how all music artists get discovered. And why wouldn't you want to support your local artists, you guys? So let's give it a listen. And I will be back momentarily. 90.5 KSJS.

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2: 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This is your lovely host, DJ Nocturnal. And you just heard Interstate Love Affair by Haywire 617. And previously, before that, was Up Up by Genre is Death. And before that was Second Son by Contention, City Skills by Dairy Mums, and The Sad Man by Slow Dive. I so badly want to return to the Slow Dive and Nine Inch Nails CDs we got in the background, but I'm going to abide by rotation by rolling my D20 and seeing what we get to play for heavies. So, we got, whoa, what is that? I always get confused at the nine. We got nine. So, wait, did I play this one? I literally just played this one. So we're gonna roll again. And that was, oh my God. Wait, no, I haven't played this one yet. Okay, so this is Cremation by Devoid, or maybe it's Devoid by Cremation. I always somehow get the album, the artist, and the song mixed up. I really don't want to keep getting it confused. And I'm also trying really hard to, okay, there we go. Yeah, so this is, allegedly, Devoid by Cremation. No. Wait, yes, it is Devoid by Cremation. You know what? I will let you know. I will let you know at 11:52. How about that?

0: worked out early, practiced late, and studied well into the night. The next day, he did it all over again. She missed time hanging out and socializing with friends so she could make it on time to practices and games. He became a top student and a confident leader, even as he helped his team win back-to-back conference titles. She became a role model in her community, even as she led her team to an undefeated season. And when they finished playing high school sports, what did they do next? She graduated from college with honors and went to work for a successful company. He attended graduate school and became a difference maker in his community. Because that's what student athletes in California do. They use the skills they develop playing high school sports today to do even bigger things in life tomorrow. High school sports, a winning part of a complete education. This message presented by the California Interscholastic Federation and the California State Athletic Directors Association.
1: Hello, hello, I am back, and this is your host, DJ Nocturnal. Here on the Owl's Nest, and just like I said, I would confirm before, that was indeed... Oh, never mind, I'm a liar. I'm pretty sure that was Devoid by Cremation, not Cremation by Devoid. So, you just heard, She's Gone Away by Nine Inch Nails, from their 2016 EP, Not the Actual Events, and before that was, song by Slow Dive, actually, I think. Unless, am I imagining things? I might be imagining things, guys. Anyway, so that was Devoid by Cremation. And now that we're here, 6 minutes left to go until noon. Happy afternoon. Happy Saturday, guys. I forgot to read this. Up on the Lookout Tower, every Friday from 6 to 10 p.m., DJ Firewatch is spotting the heat, radioing in hypnotic sounds of neo-psychedelia, garage punk, and hard rock. You're bound to spend your Friday nights tripping out and headbanging till your head falls off. 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So, with that being said, back to rotation it is. Back to the fray. Where is my D20? I need my D20 to play my show, because I cannot make a choice on what songs to play. And I draw... Okay, so guys, I think the D20 just left the chat. So in the meantime, we're going to play something random, which is track 13, which is Opposition Dolls by Biltmore, while I go find that D20 that I'm pretty sure went underneath the desk. Thank you, and I will see y'all in like 10 to 15 minutes. 90.5.

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1: Well, it's over here, Bob, on the turntable. 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

Welcome back, Bay Area. 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Da, da, da, da, da. Unique New York, unique New York. I gotta do some tongue twister exercises because I think I have a stiff way of talking right now. Anyway, you just heard Keep Up by Tripwire and Agatha, You're Being Melodramatic by Weather Day and Perfect Pain by Lucky. And Come In by Weather Day, of course. I found the Weather Day CD, guys. I was really happy. A few minutes ago, I lost the D20. It rolled under the counter, and it is nowhere. I mean, it's somewhere to be found. It's just far away from my reach. Luckily, underneath the same counter was a D12, so it was getting rather dusty. I went out of my way to go ahead and wash it with soap and water in the bathroom. So it is clean and ready to be used, and I guess now the D20 and the D12 can switch positions, and one can take a break, and now one is on the clock. So we're going to use the D20 to determine what next song we will play. I mean, not the D20, D12. I said D12, right? Anyway, let me just roll. Two. Have I played this one yet? Let me see. I don't think I have. So this is Together by Rick White and Julie Dorian. I don't think I've played this song yet, so that should be a treat. Also, I would like to clarify that some of these I get mixed up. So, I don't know what song it was exactly. Oh, it was Biltmore by Opposition Dolls, not Opposition Dolls by Biltmore. I have to really get into my head reading from right to left when looking at this list. It also doesn't help that the list is not on paper anymore. But that's neither here nor there. Anyway, so this is Together by Julie Dorian and Rick White. So please enjoy. 90.5 KSJS.

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3: It's the coolest toy I've ever heard in my entire life. 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
7: 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Sorry about that little hiccup. This is your host, DJ Nocturnal, here on the Owl's Nest, here on 90.5 KSJS, and I sincerely hope that you are enjoying the show. You just heard Locust Valley by this artist. They're called Women, and this is by their 2010 Public Strain album. This is their 2010 release, Public Strain. Oh my goodness, guys, I am so clumsy. I actually quite like that song, like a lot. Like I'm taking it home with me a lot. I think I'm gonna play it a few times throughout the show because I want to hear more tracks from the album. But before that, you also heard Together by Rick White and Julie Dorian. So that was two songs, two lovely songs. And to keep it going, to keep the motion going, we're gonna go return back briefly to our lovely featured artists, guys. This time you're going to hear oh my goodness, it's happening again. I really do hope some of these could be like artist names, song names, vice versa. It gets a little intimidating. Let me look at my list really quick. So it looks like this is Chained by Euthanized. It looks like. So let's just play the song, shall we? 94.

0: D.5.
1: Test JA test. Your specimen has been processed. We are now ready to begin the test. Do not submerge the device in liquid, even partially. Most importantly, under no circumstances should you. We were going to murder you. Make no further attempt to leave.
0: 9D.5.
1: Test JA test. Lie on your stomach with your arms at your side. 3, 2, 1.
2: 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This is your host, DJ Nocturnal. It is currently 12:40 p.m. here on the show. Welcome back to the show, and thank you for staying tuned into the show if you've been listening to the show. And I will show y'all, or rather tell y'all, what songs you just heard. So, you just heard City Skills by Dairy Mums, and you also heard Please Let's Go Away by Trementia. And before that was Dweller by Sleep Club and China Steps by Women. That Women album is looking to be a pretty great find from today. I'm really happy, and I'm just really happy with myself with having chosen something like that. Wow, look at me making awesome choices. Anyway, so now I gotta consult the die, which is now the D12, now no longer the D20. Kind of sad, but it's okay. We will prosper. We shall see what song we are to play for the remainder of the hour. What songs we will play for the remainder of the hour. Let's see. Oh, it landed on the on the board. Okay, one. Did I play this one yet? I don't think I've ever rolled a one before. I also don't think I've played this one before. Guys, what are the odds? I guess they're 1 in 12. So this song is called Spite House, right? I read that correctly. Spite House by Desert. No, I'm a liar. It's Desert by Spite House. I learned my lesson. I have to read from left to right. Okay, so this is Desert by Spite House. And that is it. That is the game. 94.5.

0: You wanted to be a teacher when you were little, but as you grew up, things changed. Teaching just didn't seem like the best option anymore, so you decided to become something else. But what would your 12-year-old self say? Interesting and innovative things are happening in teaching today, so it's time to put it back on your list. Don't try to convince yourself otherwise. You had it right the first time.
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2: 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Only on the Cat's Cradle with Ms. Cat. So, this is your host, DJ Nocturnal, here on the Owl's Nest. We've only got 1 hour together, y'all. One lovely yet measly hour. Not to worry. Let's get a little rundown of what we just heard together. So you just heard Piss Nuke Tutorial by Dear Cincinnati. And before that was Oh Child by Trementia. And before that was Desert by Spite House. I found a Red House Painter CD that you guys will hear momentarily after this next song that I have actually not yet chosen. So you guys know what game it is, what time it is. It's time to roll the D12. Rest in peace, the D20. Rest in peace, the D20. Thoughts and prayers, thoughts and prayers. Okay. Next up is... No! Rest in peace, the D12? What? No! Oh, wait, no, it's right here. Okay, I'm a liar, but we actually already played that one, so I can't... Wait, no, I haven't. I'm a liar, part two. So this next one is called Slow It Down by Spin. I ought to slow it down because, I mean, I'm just all over the place today. I'm dropping my D20s, my D12s. Yeah, I'm gonna slow it down with y'all. So this is Slow It Down by Spin. Please enjoy.

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Hello, hello, Bay Area. Welcome back to the last hour of today's show here on the Owl's Nest, here on 90.5 KSJS San Jose. This is your host, DJ Nocturnal. It is 1:09 p.m. It's about to be 1:10. And I certainly hope that the start to your Saturday has been very goated, very, very awesome. You just heard Medicine Bottle by Red House Painters, like I said you would, and that is a dang near 10-minute song, so not a lot of songs for me to go back and be like, you just heard this, you just heard that. It was just that one fat song, and I've got many other fat songs ready for you for the last hour, because we've only got 50 minutes together, guys, and I want to cherish all the time I got. So, that being said, we're going to take it back to our rotation, and I'm going to consult my die. Because I've made peace with the fact that the D20 is probably not going to come back, guys. So I want to use the D12 and treat it with the utmost care that I can. I know I almost just lost it a few minutes ago, but it's fine now. All right, let's roll. 9. Did we play 9 yet? No, we haven't. This is Dimly Lit Cadaver by Earth Tongue. Wow, what a title. What a song name, song artist, like, just, wow. What a name. Okay, so, this is Dimly Lit Cadaver by Earth Tongue. Please enjoy. Oh, also, it's 1:11, so make that wish, y'all. 90.5.

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6: 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Shout out VeggieLution. I remember y'all. I remember taking a field trip there when I was younger and making, I think, pesto, was it? I love pesto now. That was fun. Shout out VeggieLution. Anyway, this is your host, DJ Nocturnal, here on the Owl's Nest, here on 90.5 KSJS. Thank you for tuning in or staying tuned in, whatever it may be. I don't know what you do. You just heard. What did you just hear? This always happens to me. You just heard Day Drinking in Memorial Park by Ulayla. I think that's how you pronounce that artist's name. And then before that was Dimly Lit Cadaver by Earth Tongue. And of course before that was Medicine Bottle by Red House Painters. It's 1:20. You know what that means. Ding, ding, ding, ding, ding. It's time for some featured artists. You guys enjoy, cherish, adore, love your featured artists because they deserve to be heard. Every artist starts somewhere. So we've already heard at least two. I say we listen to Short Sleeves by Black Market Cart. I do hope that I'm not mixing up the two. It shouldn't be mixing it up. It's Short Sleeves by Black Market Cart. And then we'll continue on with the music. I mean, come on, let's get the show on the road, people. Upgrades, people, upgrades.

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4: 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And you just heard DIY2K by Babe Report and Heavy by Were. I need to learn how to talk. That was Heavy by Were. And then before that was Bleed Me Dry by the Rat Utopia Experiment. Why is that easier to say than Were? What the heck? And before that was Entombed by Deftones and Short Sleeves by Black Market Cart. Awesome, abundant songs today and more to come. So, what do I gotta do? Oh, yeah. Back to rotation. D12. Where are you, D12? All right. Let's see what we... Actually, I had a song in mind, but the song's kind of short, so I'm gonna let the die decide for me. 7. Have I played that before? I played that earlier. Next. 3. Play that one as well. Next. If this one doesn't give me a unique one. 8. I have not played this one today. Okay, fine. Saturnine Spring by Dance and Ends in Tragedy. The dice has spoken, guys. The dice has spoken.

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Who will you march for?

Welcome back, y'all. Welcome back, Bay Area. Welcome back, San Jose. Welcome back, Hollister. Anybody out there. Welcome back, I don't know, Taiwan. I don't know. Whoever's listening, welcome back. This is your host, DJ Nocturnal, here on the Owls Nest, here on 90.5 KSJS. And you just heard Please, Please, Please Let Me Get What I Want by The Smiths. And before that was Lean by Were. I think Were might be my new favorite shoegaze band, guys. Like, not new. I've been liking them. But, like, I think they've earned my spot as number one for the time being. I think every single one of their songs just has so much ambient angst. Oh, like, I could stand in the rain. Any Were song could be playing and it would just fit the vibe. Anyway, and before that was Saturnine Spring by Dance and Ends in Tragedy. And yeah, that was like the last thing y'all heard before I transitioned to other songs. So, 1:52 p.m., 8 minutes to go. How sad. How sad! Also, did you know that this is technically my first fall show? So, I'm going to be sticking around all fall, same time, same place, Saturdays, 10 to 2. So, I will see y'all next week. But before I say goodbye for the day, we're gonna consult the die one more time because we have maybe, I hope, one or two songs left to play. I think it's probably just gonna be, oh my god, I almost suffocated on my words. It's probably just gonna have to be one song. So let's see what the D12 says today. I already played that one. You know what? I just realized, oh, I just rolled the same number. I think what I'm going to do, since this is a D12 and the heavies are ranging from 1 to 25, we're just going to do two rolls and we're going to add them together. So since we got 9, it's 3 plus, never mind, not 3 times 3. 3 plus 3 is 6. Have I played 6 yet? Yes, I have. All right, next is 7. So 6 plus 7, I have to count with my fingers, guys. Don't laugh at me. 13. I don't think I played 13 yet, so this is Needles by Mirkwood. Don't laugh at me for counting with my fingers, y'all. I can hear y'all snickering in the background. I can hear it. I can hear it. Anyway, this is Needles by Mirkwood, and this is me saying goodbye, because I think this is the last. I've been rambling on for too long, so I think this is the last song for today. Thank y'all for listening. I will see y'all next week, and eso es todo. Thank you. Goodbye. 90.5.

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Now, currently the time is 2:10 in the PM, and we just got done playing a few rotation tracks. Unfortunately, I wasn't able to load in any of the stuff that I wanted to because I don't know what's going on in the station anymore. Like, CD thingy or where we record our air checks isn't really working right now. I don't know, we got a message saying that we were supposed to get like SSD slots or whatever in there, and I don't know. Call me blind. I mean, I am wearing glasses. I am a glasses user, but there's like no slot on there for an SSD card, so I have no idea what's up with that. And it's also just not taking my USB. I had to unformat it. And then I had to, like, I don't know, whatever. Anyways, I guess I'm just gonna have to like play a lot of my stuff without recording it because, and it's really a shame because I was really excited to record this session here. So yeah, it's just gonna have to be off the books, I guess, for now. Yeah, really unfortunate. But I got a lot of new stuff for you guys to hear. And yeah, I'm really excited about that. So, hopefully you guys enjoy this. And up next is going to be a song by Traps PS called His Involvement. Traps PS being a band that I saw at what's it called? The Chapel when they were the openers for their OCs for this residency tour. And I just got to say, they rocked. I really enjoyed hearing Traps PS play for OCs or before OCs. They definitely warmed up the crowd for sure, and just generally great like people, great players. I got to meet the lead singer and the bass player. Or sorry, not the bass player, the drummist, and they were both great people. I ran into the drummer in the bathroom, and I don't know. I was just like, "Hey man, like sick playing." Tell your drummer, or sorry, your bassist for me that he has like a sick trench coat, because he did. And then afterwards, I met up with the lead guitarist who was selling merch at the table. His name is Andrew, and yeah, he was nice, great guy, awesome dude, and yeah. And then the bass player though, I couldn't meet him. He was off somewhere else. He was the one I actually really wanted to meet because, dude, he was rocking on stage like just putting on the groove, and he also had a sick trench coat, as I said before. So I just kind of wanted to compliment him on that behalf. But yeah, anyways, Traps PS with the song "His Involvement," only here on 90.5 FM KSJS.

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4: 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Got a little bit of a hiccup there. Okay, now we're back. What is up, everybody? I'm DJ Firewatch, and this is the Lookout Tower. Yes, my show, which plays every Saturday now from 2 to 6 p.m. Switched up the time schedule because Fridays 6 to 10 was kind of, it was definitely having an effect on me. I'm not going to lie. Just kind of leaving the studio and having to walk back home at night. Not the best thing necessarily, especially also not having the ability to have dinner or anything really messes you up, or at least me. It definitely did. Now we have this new time slot that will definitely make everything better, I hope. So yeah, before that though, let's go ahead and read out some of the tracks that we just played. So this last one that you heard was You Sliced of My Wife by Exacto. And I just gotta say really quickly here, I love Exacto. They're awesome. I met Tim from Exacto, the synth / keyboardist for them. Also at the OC show, they were selling merch for one of the openers, Gumby's Junk, who I also did buy a CD from, but I didn't, I wasn't able to bring the CD with me today because it's a whole big jumbled story, but I was supposed to do CD day with Macabre, DJ Macabre, like a few days ago. Didn't happen, so that might have to get rescheduled at some point. Back to kind of what the main focus is here. I met him, nice dude, and they might be playing for the station possibly at some point in the future, maybe, perhaps, if all things work out. I did contact my director of Sub Rock, so he's the one who's kind of like supposedly or allegedly making contact right now. I have no idea what's going on, but you know, he's got this. I believe, hopefully we can get Exacto on some KSJS show, because that'd be so sick. But yeah, anyways, before that was also Travis PS with their song His Involvement, and now we're gonna go ahead and move on to our next track here, which is gonna be from our mediums, or sorry, hold on, no, features list. And this one's called Like a Gator Does by Group Blen, a local artist here from SF. So yeah, hopefully you guys enjoy this one, and I'll be back in a few minutes to talk to you guys again. And yeah, keep it tuned here on 90.5 FM KSJS.

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2: I'm DJ Firewatch, and you're listening to The Lookout Tower, where I always spot and bring in the heat. Now, it is currently 2:42 p.m., and you just last listened to Ogden's, a band from the other side of the world. Where from? I have no idea. Probably like somewhere up in like Sweden or Finland, somewhere there. And this is one of their songs called Decay, from their album called Decay. And this released back in 2019. Really great stuff, in my opinion. And then before that, we also heard some Dance Ends in Tragedy with their song Saturnine Spring. And then also before that, we also heard one of the new songs from the new Sweeping Promises album called You Say I Romanticize. And this one came out pretty recently, and the song is titled Rapture Or. I believe this is like one of the like fourth or fifth tracks on that album. So if you guys want to check that out, that's where it's at. And then we also played some Sleep Club, and the song from that one, we played Dweller, and this is a single as well. And then we also played some Teen Mortgage with their song Ride, and this is part of the Friendo EP, and came out last year. Now, depending on what kind of person you are, you might either want to have the volume raised up for this next one or the volume raised down, because this one is going to absolutely fry your minds. So get ready, strap in, hold on to your butts, because this next one's titled Guzzler by Heathen's Axe, only here on 90.5 FM KSJS.

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1: Ooh, okay, hold on. 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Let's go ahead and read out a little PSA for y'all. This one is titled Cat's Cradle. 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Only on the Cat's Cradle with Ms. Cat. Now, I am DJ Firewatch, your host for these next 4 hours or so, because I also forgot to mention, but Sports Weekly is going to come around like the last half hour and take over the show, which is kind of unfortunate, but at the same time, you know, with everything that's gone on so far, like me having been able to record my show, it's just whatever at this point, you know, you kind of have to roll with the punches, so... You know, we kind of have to take the L there, or I do, anyways. But you guys don't have to do anything. You know, you guys get all the enjoyment out of, you know, whatever I'm doing, you know. And that's just kind of the way things are in the world, you know. You have to kind of look out for yourself. You're not supposed to really, I mean, you also have to think of other people, but, you know, you mainly have to think of yourself. So there's that also. So, you know, for your pure entertainment, I'm going to go ahead and play out this next song here. This one's titled My Name by New Mears. And before I go ahead and play that one, actually, let's go ahead and read out the songs that we just played just for y'all that are just tuning in and want to find out more about what we just played. So this last one was Guzzler by Heathen's X, John Dwyer's new side project, whom he partnered up with. Oh my goodness, how am I forgetting his name? Mr. Elevator Guy. Yeah, I'll just call him Mr. Elevator Guy for now. Tom, that's his name. Oh my goodness, it just came back to me. Tom Dallas. Yeah, he's on bass. And then they got a new drummer going on for this project, which is pretty cool. A lot of mind-bending psych there. Hopefully they continue it on. But if it's just like a one-off thing, I don't mind it either, because this album is just... It's just amazing. I just gotta say that. And... Yeah, let's go ahead and play that next song for y'all. And then if we have time, maybe I'll try to cool it down a little bit. Maybe play some old classic stuff, maybe some classic psychedelic stuff. And yeah, I'll leave you guys with this song, though. And I'll tune in and talk to you guys in later. See ya.

0: 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I'm DJ Firewatch, and you're tuning in to 90.5 FM KSJS and listening to my show, The Lookout Tower, here on 90.5. I already said that. How is everybody doing out there? I'm having a great time here in the studio. This set has been so great so far. I'm so glad I pre-planned this. We played... this last song that you just heard was Keep Up by Tripwire, and then before that was High Rise with their song Psychedelic Speed Freaks, which was so cool hearing that in the studio. The speakers were just blasting it out. Like, it was insane. I wonder if there's anybody here in the building as well. There probably is. They're probably like, what in the world is going on down there? Like, what is going on in that studio room? Because I was blasting that thing. And it was awesome. And then before that was Needles with Merkwood with their song Needles. And then, as promised, before the start of this 3 o'clock hour, we also played some Don Felder with All of You, and that one being part of the heavy metal music soundtrack. And I just gotta say as well, heavy metal, such a great movie, and the soundtrack as well just makes it even just that much better. I feel like the soundtrack actually does really bring it up a whole lot. I feel like if it didn't have the soundtrack, I mean, it would still be a decent movie, but it wouldn't be as good as if it didn't have it. Let's go ahead and move on to the next song, though, because I am craving listening to more stuff right now, and I'm sure you guys all are as well. And this next one is gonna be Heat, because... it literally is Heat. Like, the band is called Heat. And this song that I'm going to be playing from them is called Scene Queen. And I'm pretty sure this one is live. Hasn't had a studio recording yet of it. So you guys get to listen to the cool live version. Awesome. How great is that? So, yeah, tune in for that and more here on 90.5 FM KSJS. As always, keep it real, and I'll talk to you guys later. See you.
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Not too long ago, we received a call from our friend and world-renowned ski photographer, Warren Miller. He told us about a young Canadian skier, Glenn Wertel, who was going to set himself on fire, a stupid bastard, and then ski off a cliff. More stupidity.

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1: 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I am DJ Firewatch, and you're tuned in to the Lookout Tower here on 90.5 FM KSJS, my little slice of heaven where I bring you everything from psychedelic rock, garage punk, regular punk, I don't know, just a whole bunch of different stuff that just sounds amazing, you know? And yeah, and let's go ahead and read out to you what we just played. Now, this last song you heard was called Birdman Rally by Billiam, and before that, we also heard Scene Queen Live by Heat. Now, since we're getting into the 8:20 mark, we're going to go ahead and put on a feature, and this one is going to be called Chained by Euthanized. And then since we were getting into the groove of egg punk stuff, I'm going to go ahead and also play, I'm going to keep it up. I'm going to be playing some, hold on, give me a second here. Some Why Bother, that's the band, and their song Reduced Reality here. And hopefully you guys are also in the groove for some more egg punk, because I love egg punk. Egg punk's amazing. I'm actually going to see, I already mentioned this band before, but Exacto, I'm going to go see them again at some point in the near future. I believe they have a show with another band called Sex Mex, and also another band which I will be playing called Sutros, something like that. And they're going to be opening, I think, Exacto and Sutros will be opening for this band called Sex Mex, who I've had on rotation before. I think I had them last month, and with their song Ride or Die, which was pretty cool. Very short song, though. I might maybe bring some, or I might play some Sex Mex probably like next week, probably, because they're great as well. And yeah, hopefully you guys enjoy this next one. And let's go ahead and play that song by Chained called, by Euthanized called Chained, only here on 90.5 FM KSJS. So keep it locked here.

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1: 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You know what I mean?
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1: We try to keep it live. 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
3: Guys, we are so back. I just got to say that because, I don't know, this is just a vibe right now, and I'm feeling it. I'm definitely feeling it. Like, it just, I don't know. I don't know what it is. New schedule, maybe, but we are so back, everybody. And this last song that you just listened to was I Can't Breathe Anymore by David Gilmour off his self-titled album released back in 1977. It's such a banger album, like, so good. I've been listening to a lot lately, and I had to include this one on today's playlist for sure. And before that, we had a request from a caller, and they requested to hear Tabby's Dream with their song Cling. And this one showed up on our last rotation, and I really like the song. You know, it's, you know, it was worthy enough to include on last month's rotation. So, you know, it kind of had to be there, and it makes sense why it's a popular one. So, yeah. And then we also kind of had a little bit of an egg punk phase in somewhere in the middle there, with Sutros and their song Num Gums, off this new album that they just released, Don't Move, and that's with an exclamation mark at the very end. And then we also heard DSL by Public Domain, and also Why Bother? Question mark with their song Reduced Reality. And this one is also a new one off the album Beyond Step One. Great stuff. And then we're gonna go ahead and transition over to this next one. And this next one is called Gaze Like Autumn, and this one is by Life. Actually, wait, you know what? Let's move on to a different one, actually, because that one is pretty long, and I kind of want to play some more stuff as well. Because that one is 8 minutes, believe it or not. And let's go ahead and play. Give me a second here. We're going to play Perfect Pain by Lucky, and then afterwards I want to play some Perfection, which is a band by, if you can give me a second here to remember the name of the artist. He played as the second guitarist in Meat Bodies, Patrick Nolan, that's his name. And this is kind of like his, like, entry kind of into, like, I don't even know what genre of music this is. This is kind of like art pop, maybe, kind of like art pop is something, and also like sprinkle in a little bit of like funk, maybe. I don't know. Like, I know this is like a psychedelic kind of like garage rock focused show, but I just like, I don't know. I like putting in stuff that like other, or like that people from the scene have like worked on, regardless whether or not it's psych. Because honestly, to be fair, psych is such a broad label. Like, anything could be psych, if I'm being honest. Like, as long as you feel like it's transcending you to heaven, you know, it's psych, if I'm being honest. But regardless, we're going to be playing Perfect Pain by Lucky, and then afterwards some Perfection with their song Placebo Syndrome here on 90.5 FM KSJS San Jose Ground Zero Radio. Stay tuned, everybody.

0: Every day, the men and women of the United States Marine Corps demonstrate their commitment to defend the American way of life. 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As Marines, we take a stand. For each other, for our nation, for us all. The few, the proud, the Marines.
1: 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I'm your host, DJ Firewatch, spotting the heat and bringing it forth to you every Saturday from 2 to 6 p.m., now that we have a new schedule, no longer Fridays from 6 to 10. Yeah, no, boo that schedule, boo. Because very bad for me having to walk home really late. Terrible idea. I don't know who thought of that. Definitely not me. No. Yeah, let's go ahead and read out to you guys the songs that you just listened to. And this last one was Adrenaline Rush by Sorry Excuse. Band from Oregon, I'm pretty sure, and this one is a single which just released pretty recently. And then we also heard Placebo Syndrome by Perfection, band by Patrick Nolan, and I believe also who is also on that one? I think the lead singer slash guitarist from Sad Girl is also on it, I think. Misha, I think that's their name. I don't know how to pronounce that name. But I think that is how you say it, Misha. And they could be on there as well, I believe so, because they're very, very tight with, because they also have obviously that other band that they're in called oh my goodness, how am I blanking out on this one? Walter, yeah, that's the name, all caps. And that is their like garage rock kind of more like adjacent band. So yeah, they're like really branching out into a lot of stuff. Well, at least they used to. A lot of these like bands aren't really current going anymore. Like they don't have a lot of stuff or output right now. Like for example, this last one came out back in like 2019. So very, very long time ago. It's so weird to say that 2019 was such a long time ago now, almost a decade now. What, how is that even possible? Like, I don't even know how. I don't know. Time is weird, guys. So, yeah. Anyways, we also played Perfect Pain by Lucky. And now we're going to go ahead and move on to this next one called... oh, my goodness. We are running out of time. Okay, let's see. What can we play that's under 2 minutes so that we can play a PSA? You know what? I'm going to go ahead and resort to rotation here for a second. We're going to play DIY 2K by Babe Report, and then we're going to go ahead and play something else. I think I'm going to play some Laurel Canyon after this, so yeah, stay tuned for that and more, only here on 90.5 FM KSJS.

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KSJS San Jose.

Oh yeah. What is up, music junkies all over the world, or I guess all across the Bay Area, because we can't reach out all over the world. We're not at that level quite yet, you know. We're not quite powerful enough to send airwaves all around the world, but again, with the specifications of not yet, because we're not there yet. We have to get there. We're working to it, you know. Eventually 90.5 KSJS will take over the world. Specifically, my station here is going to take over the world. It's going to resonate everywhere, just like the hiss from Control. Which also, by the way, I'm so excited. Control Resonant is coming out so soon, and like it's literally like comes out like a week before my birthday comes out, or like actually no, a few days ago, or like 4 days before my birthday comes out. So it's going to be awesome. So this month, man, it's so good. I can't wait. But yeah, anyways, let me go ahead and read out to you what we just played. Last song here was 235 by Spaceman 3, and I would read up the album title for this one, but it does have a bad word on it, so I am not going to do that. All I'll say is that it came out in 1995. I think, although this one's a different version, I couldn't find the one that I was looking for, or the one that I put on here, so that is what it is. Anyways, before that was Man with Cigarette by Caesar, and that's all caps, and spelled S-I-E-Z-E-R. Yep, that's how you do it. And then that one is part of the album called Are You Okay Yet? With a question mark. Came out recently, and then we also heard some Laurel Canyon with their song Garden of Eden, and Babe Report with their song DIY2K. Now, we're going to go ahead and move on to something along the same lines, but a little more modern, more recent, and this one is a new single by Earth Tone called Dimly Lit Cadaver, only here on 90.5 FM KSJS.

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1: 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Amazing, everybody. All cheerio. Amazing. Great stuff. I don't know what is all that, but it just kind of like blurted out of me, and yeah, we're just going to roll with it. last song you heard was Life Plateau by Fairy Tale, and I found this one on Spotify, I think, or Bandcamp. I don't even know anymore, but I just be finding music everywhere, man. Like, it just all over the place. Like, it's just, like, I don't even know. But yeah, that's what you heard. And now we also heard Dimly Lit Cadaver by Earth Tongue, which is an amazing Australian, at least, actually, no, wait, hold on. New Zealand, kind of like stoner rock, hard rock band. And unfortunately, I wasn't able to see them when they played in SF like a month ago now. Still torn up about that because I was sick. Yeah, thankfully, I didn't get sick when everybody else started getting sick, which is like a week ago now. But yeah, for whatever reason, everybody just started getting sick like around a week ago. That was a weird thing. I don't know. I hope you guys are all feeling better now, though. That must have sucked. Cause last week was also like terribly hot, as is today. Although not as much, cause today's like what, like 78 degrees last I checked. Although it might have risen now that I've, you know, been spending more time, and now it's like the afternoon. You know, it's closer towards like, you know, like peak hot hours. So yeah, hopefully you guys are staying well hydrated as well. And yeah, I'm also curious about whether or not there was this crazy fire going on down in like Monterey, and I'm wondering if it's still active or not. I'm gonna go ahead and go on to my watch duty app here. Let's see, and it is still there. Wow, okay. And is, I don't know if it's just me, but I think they also like made the size of the icon of the fire a lot bigger as well for whatever reason. Probably because it's, yeah, getting a lot, I mean, bigger for sure. We also have something a little closer going on down by Teresa Fire, or hold on, by Gilroy actually, called Teresa Fire, although it's now been contained. So it was happening, but now it's not no more. So that's good. But yeah, there's still a fire down by Monterey area, and called Timber Fire. And there was also another one a little further down called Plaskett Fire. And this one is by Los Burros Road. And actually, hold on. Yeah, like by Monterey and San Luis Obispo counties. So yeah. Although last I checked, I accidentally said that these were taking place by like some communities, although I have no idea what's on down there. Like, I don't know if there's like actual like towns going, or like towns there, but by the looks of it, it's just a lot of like foresty areas. So hopefully it stays that way and doesn't expand towards like actual, like, you know, where people live. So yeah. But it's crazy that fire has been lasting for as long as it has, because I remember like calling it out, or like reporting it back in 2 weeks ago now, when I left over to go to OC's, because I missed out on one of my show days to go see them. And the week beforehand, I mentioned the Timber Fire, and it's still going on. So, yeah, very crazy stuff. But enough about that. Let's go ahead and go on to the next track here, which is going to be Glue by Demora. And, yeah, I'll talk to you guys later, guys. See you.

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5: 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And the last song that you just heard was Beware of the Dog by Plastic Nancy. And we also heard a song called For the Sake of It All, featuring Ryan Granger by the Grizzled Mighty. Now, the Grizzled Mighty, I had discovered these guys... Because I also saw that Wand is having a show, I believe, in November or so, somewhere there. And, or actually, it might be in October now that I think about it. Yeah, they're playing for Psyched Fest, or part of Psyched Fest for the line of shows that are coming up on the Great American Music Hall kind of thing. And, yeah, they're going to be playing there. Unfortunately, I won't be able to go. I'm going to miss out on Wand. But the reason why is because I fear that since they have like many openers, they're gonna probably like be up there very or like they're gonna go up on stage until like I don't even know like 11 or something or like 10:30, and you know like a set for a headliner like them is gonna last for a while, so I might not be able to catch like all of it. And, yeah, I might have to, like, dip out really early. So, I'm just gonna gauge here and be like, yeah, I'm probably gonna miss out on, like, a good portion of their set. So, I'm probably gonna kind of not go if that's the case. So, yeah, but I highly recommend it, especially if you live, like, by SF, by San Francisco, or just have a car and you can get there and get back home safe. Because Wander Great and Grizzled Mighty, I think they're pretty good. They're going to be opening for Wand. And from what I've heard from this song and from some of the stuff on the other album, from the stuff from the album as well, they're pretty good. So, yeah, definitely... check them out for sure. And we also played Up and Up by Genre is Death. And also we played some Group and Mystery Egg, which is a band, or at the very least, I know Group is like Bert Hoover's project. So, and Bert Hoover is the legend. He's awesome. He's the lead guitarist and lead singer of Hoover 3, which I've also played before here in the station and in my show. And I might eventually also get back to playing them at some point, probably next week, but we'll see. And yeah, let's go ahead and play this next song called... Actually, what can we play right now? Let's see. Actually, yeah, okay. I think I'm going to play something off my options list here. And this next one's going to be called Love Spell by Roxalona. And I can't say for sure whether or not they're from Barcelona, but that's what their name kind of makes me suggest. They could be from Barcelona. I don't know. I just kind of found this one off. I think this one was definitely a Spotify find for me. But yeah, this one came out a while ago, like in the 90s, I think. But... it's an oldie but a goodie. That's all. That's what I'll say. And it's pretty good. So yeah, hopefully you guys enjoy this one, and I will talk to you guys soon. See you.

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1: 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I'm always spouting the heat and bringing it to you, is what I say. And now the time is 4:54 p.m., and the last song you listened to was Drunk Lullaby by Venturing. And then we also heard Roxelona with their song Love Spell, and this one's a remastered version, part of the La Bruja album, and this one's also a remastered version. I mean, they're both, I guess, part of the same remastered thing. But anyways, this one came out 2022. But the original album came out like sometime in the 90s, I think. But yeah, has a nice, that song has a very, very nice, like deep purple kind of sound, you know, very, very classic rock, with a tinge of like, you know, kind of like, I don't even know, like, I guess psychedelia, I don't know. But yeah. And then we also, I think that was where actually the only two songs that we heard. Yeah. And now we're going to go ahead and transition on to a song by Lavender Flew. And this one is called I Am Not Willing. Now, this one is a cover. Cover of what? I have no idea. I'm going to have to check later on. I'll search it up and then I'll tell you guys. But yeah, this one's part of their third album, I think. And I really like it. Definitely, I'm just kind of putting this one because I feel like it'd be too jarring. I was going to put something a little bit more like, kind of like, just more like heavy garage, but I'm just going to put this one on because that way I can kind of like transition into, you know, kind of creep into the next song, which is going to be by Oral Habit, and that one's called Sauerkraut. Now, but before I go ahead and, you know, get carried away, let's go ahead and play this one by Lavender Flew, and then I'll go ahead and play that one by Oral Habit. And yeah, you're tuning in to 90.5 FM KSJS, The Lookout Tower, and keep it tuned here, guys. Don't go anywhere. I you know, this is where you want to be. You know, I'm trying to hypnotize you into that. Is it working? I don't know, but stay tuned anyway.